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Traffic jam at the Lincoln Tunnel. 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

0: Hey.
1: Hey, but isn't James Corden? I was actually on my way to ask you 73 questions.
0: Well, let's start now. Hop in. I'll give you a ride.
1: Let's do it.
0: Cool.
1: Here we go. Okay. So this is what the view is like.
0: I guess so.
1: I'm a huge fan of the Late Late Show, by the way.
0: Thank you very much.
1: All right. So how are you feeling about tonight's show?
0: Good.
1: Who is on tonight's show?
0: John Leguizamo and Sacha Baron Cohen.
1: I love carpool karaoke.
0: Thank you.
1: What's your favorite moment from it?
0: When Stevie Wonder called my wife.
1: What one celebrity is on the dream list to stop the car for?
0: Beyonce.
1: What one celebrity would you not stop the car for?
0: Dominic Cooper, he can walk.
1: If you were in a boy band, what would the band's name be?
0: Insatiable, because you just can't get enough.
1: Who would be in Insatiable?
0: Me and the four remaining members of O-Town.
1: Can we do a little karaoke right now?
0: Sure.
1: All right, it's got to be public domain, though.
0: That's fine. I have a stack of public domain songs right here. There you go.

0: All right, we're here.
1: All right, let's do it. So how's life been treating you in Los Angeles?
0: I'm enjoying it.
1: Yeah? What's your favorite thing about living in LA?
0: The weather.
1: What's your least favorite thing about living in LA?
0: You have to drive everywhere.
1: What's the best thing about the UK?
0: The people.
1: What's the biggest difference between LA and UK?
0: The people.
1: What's one thing you wish you had from the UK here in LA?
0: My immediate family.
1: Who's the most important person in Hollywood?
0: Jimmy Iovine.
1: What's the best piece of advice you had when starting the show?
0: To just be yourself.
1: What's the best piece of advice you've ever received?
0: If you're doing it wrong, do it strong. After you.
1: Well, thanks very much. What's one thing you can't live without?
0: Oxygen.
1: What's one habit you wish you can break?
0: I bite my nails.
1: It's a nice foosball table.
0: Yeah.
1: What's your favorite sports team?
0: West Ham United.
1: Do you know their cheer?
0: I do, and we don't call it a cheer.
1: What's David Beckham really like in person?
0: He smells amazing.
1: What's Benedict Cumberbatch really like in person?
0: He's beautiful.
1: What's the Queen really like in person?
0: I've never met her.
2: James, what do you really like in person?
0: I wish I knew, Johnny. I really do.
1: What's your go-to cocktail?
0: An Eastern Standard.
1: What would your last meal be?
0: A Shake Shack burger.
1: Are you afraid of anything at all?
0: Just stuff happening to my family. Bad things. Oh, hey, Tori Kelly.
3: Hi. James, who's your best friend?
0: Ben Winston.
3: Who's your first kiss?
0: Rachel.
3: And what time do I need to be on set?
0: In about 15 minutes.
3: Okay, cool.
0: Does that count as three questions?
1: It does, yeah.
0: Do you want to see the set?
1: Let's do it.
0: Come with me.
1: What's your favorite TV show of all time?
0: The West Wing.
1: Favorite movie of all time?
0: As Good as It Gets.
1: What's a movie that made you cry?
0: E.T.
1: If you could star in any Broadway show, what would it be?
0: Funny thing happened on the way to the Forum.
1: Who's your favorite Disney princess?
0: Jasmine, obviously.
4: What's the most British thing you can possibly say?
0: God save the Queen.
5: What's the most American thing you can possibly say?
0: Oh my God, you guys, this is amazing. Oh, hey, Jed.
1: Who's this guy?
0: This is my driver, Jed. He drives me in the hallways.
1: Is this how you normally get around the halls?
0: Absolutely not.
1: What is the bravest thing you've ever done?
0: I did 3 parachute jumps in 2 hours.
1: What is the stupidest thing you've ever done?
0: I did 3 parachute jumps in 2 hours.
1: What's your craziest fan moment?
0: Someone asked for a picture of Jones only my knees.
1: What's the best thing about the internet?
0: That people can watch our show at any time of the day.
1: What's the worst thing about the internet?
0: That people can tell me what they think of our show at any time of the day.
1: Who should everyone be following on social media right now?
0: Alfie Days. Thanks, Jed.
6: Thanks.
1: What's your favorite place to visit?
0: Now I live here, London.
1: What's a place you want to visit?
0: Tokyo.
1: What was your first line in a paying role?
0: Roast the meats.
1: What do you think of the American political system?
0: I'm finding it interesting.
1: What's your spirit animal?
0: A duck-billed platypus.
1: James, can you answer a few questions while taking some photos in that photo booth right there?
0: Sure.
1: All right. If you could have any tattoo, what would it be and where?
0: I'd like to get the word tattoo on my leg in Japanese.
1: If you were a name of a strain of cannabis, what would it be?
0: Skywalker.
1: Now, you want a Tony. Where do you keep your Tony?
0: In a storage facility in London.
1: Besides yourself, obviously, who's the funniest comedian out there?
0: Jack Whitehall.
1: When I did this with Anna, she said that you were her favorite comedian. How do you feel about that?
0: I was very, very touched.
1: How would you describe Anna in 3 words?
0: Smart, passionate, and kind.
1: How would you describe yourself in 3 words?
0: I don't know.
1: Well, this is a beautiful theater you got.
0: Thank you.
1: If you had one superpower, what would it be?
0: I'd love to be able to stop time.
1: What's your favorite curse word?
0: Bollocks.
1: What is your pre-show ritual?
0: I normally just have a coffee.
1: What is your post-show ritual?
0: I get in my car and drive home.
1: What's one cause you feel passionately about?
0: That there are people on the planet who don't have clean water.
1: If you could change one thing about the planet, what would it be?
0: I try and give everybody clean water.
7: Hey James, this man on an iPad wants to ask you a question.
0: Cool.
8: Hey James, my wife and I are considering having a child. What's the best part about being a father?
0: It gives you great perspective on your own life and you realize how irrelevant a lot of it has been until this moment.
1: What piece of advice would you offer your 13-year-old self?
0: That it's just school, it'll be over soon, and a lot of these people are just dicks.
1: What's the secret to a great interview?
0: Honesty.
1: Whose show would you most like to be a guest on?
0: Jimmy Fallon's The Tonight Show.
1: What is your dream guest lineup, dead or alive?
0: Prince, Frank Sinatra, and Winston Churchill.
1: Who are you most nervous to meet?
0: I was nervous when I met Oprah.
1: All right. If someone had to fill in for you for a day, who would it be?
0: Les Moonves.
1: If you could switch lives with anyone for a day, who would it be?
0: Anna Wintour.
1: All right.
0: There you go.
1: All right.
0: Here's the photo.
1: Oh, that's beautiful. Thanks.
0: Yeah?
1: Oh, for me?
0: That's you.
1: Great. Thanks, man. Thanks. Well, that was...

0: Got it. 1, 2, 3.
1: Giselle, I'm stopping by for a 73 question interview.
2: Yeah, sure.
1: I cannot wait. And first of all, I must ask, what are you doing right now?
2: I am signing some pages for my book.
1: A lot of signing. And what's your book about?
2: It's about some lessons I've learned throughout my life.
1: What's the most difficult thing about writing a book?
2: I'm finding everything.
1: And in this beautiful space that you have, is this where you draw your inspiration when you're writing?
2: This is my sanctuary where I spend most of my time.
1: Well, your sanctuary is gorgeous.
2: Thank you.
1: And by the way, is it true you gave a copy of The Mastery of Love to all of your wedding guests at your wedding?
2: Yes, I have. It's one of my favorite books.
1: And today, what is a book that you would give friends and family?
2: The last one I read is called The Infinite View. Have you read it?
1: I have not read that, no.
2: I have an extra copy. Would you like one?
1: Oh, wow, thank you. Yeah, sure.
2: Right here.
1: Love it. All right, this is my summer reading. And how would you describe yourself to people who don't know you?
2: Loving, creative, and my natural speed is about 100 miles an hour.
1: What's something that people would be surprised to know about you?
2: I love ancient history.
1: How long have you lived in Boston for?
2: 10 years.
1: So does it feel like home yet?
2: Yes, because that was a terrible kick.
1: I didn't notice, don't worry.
2: Home is where your heart is.
1: Now what's something you could tell me in the thickest Boston accent that you can do?
2: Wicked awesome.
1: Okay, and in one word, how would you describe Brazilians to Americans?
2: Friendly.
1: And Americans to Brazilians?
2: Determined.
1: What should Americans try when they're visiting Brazil?
2: Definitely pão de queijo, caipirinha, and coconut water, but from the real coconut.
1: Is there an English word that you still struggle with today?
2: Worlds. Is that good?
1: Oh, I totally understood that. And what's something in Portuguese that I'll definitely struggle with if I tried?
2: O rato roeu a roupa do rei de Roma, a rainha de raiva roeu o resto. Got that? Yeah.
1: Favorite movie?
2: The Bicycle Thief.
1: Last movie that made you cry?
2: Coco.
1: Favorite Disney character?
2: Moana.
1: What's the most memorable career moment that you've had so far?
2: Being part of the opening ceremony in the Rio Olympics.
1: How many shows have you walked in your career?
2: Around 500.
1: Wow, and how many covers have you been on?
2: Between 1,000, 2,000, but that's worldwide.
1: So many. And what's the most incredible location that you've shot at?
2: Iguazu Falls in Brazil.
1: What's the most challenging shoot that you've ever had?
2: When I was in Iceland, shooting in the middle of real icebergs, but I was on top of a fake iceberg going like that in a slip dress. Thank God I didn't fall.
1: And what's your vice?
2: Organizing.
1: What is your biggest pet peeve in the world?
2: I can stand messy places.
1: What is the one word that you live by?
2: Appreciation.
1: Do you have any pregame rituals before Pat's game?
2: Yes, I have a Champions playlist.
1: Now, if you had a superpower, what would it be?
2: The power of teleportation.
1: Do you collect anything?
2: Crystals.
1: What's your go-to karaoke song?
2: You can count on me.
1: I love that song.
2: Yeah, I do
1: Bruno
2: too.
1: Mars.
2: Yes, I love Bruno Mars.
1: What is your hidden talent, Giselle?
2: I fly helicopters.
1: No idea that you did that.
2: Please come in.
1: Oh, thank you. And what's one talent that you wish you had?
2: To shake my hips like Shakira.
1: Okay.
2: But I'm working on that.
1: Okay. And what's the coolest thing that you've ever done in your life?
2: Skydiving.
1: What's the last country you visited?
2: Qatar.
1: Country you wish to visit?
2: India.
1: What was it like to grow up in a family of 6 girls?
2: It was wonderful. You know, you learn how to share and how to...
1: What was that?
2: Oi, Vivi!
1: Oh.
2: Oi, Loris! You learn how to share and to negotiate.
1: And what was the best...
2: Oi, baby girl!
1: Amazing!
2: Girl.
1: What a cameo! Oh. Okay, what's the best part about being a mom?
2: the love... Look at...
1: Oh.
2: The love you receive and the love you feel.
1: And what's the hardest thing about being a mom?
2: Sleep deprivation.
1: It's like she doesn't want to let go of you. Oh. What's your favorite food?
2: Good pizza.
1: And what is your least favorite?
2: What? My least favorite food? Anything too spicy.
1: Now, what did you eat for breakfast?
2: Green juice.
1: What's your favorite drink?
2: Margarita.
1: Favorite dessert?
2: Anything chocolate.
1: Now, is it true that you're...
2: Oops, sorry, baby girl.
1: She's a
2: girl. No.
3: She likes juicy bones.
2: What?
1: She likes too juicy much bones.
2: Sorry.
1: Okay. How would you describe
2: would you like a mate?
1: Yeah, thank you. How would you describe your personal style?
2: Comfy.
1: And what's your favorite fashion trend of all time?
2: Aqui da Preta.
1: Thank you.
2: The what? Sorry.
1: Oh, what's your favorite fashion trend of all time?
2: Skinny jeans.
1: What's your must-have beauty product?
2: Coconut oil. It's like, you can do, it's multi-use.
1: What's a tip that works every time?
2: Drink lots of water.
1: What's the best beauty advice that you've ever received?
2: Less is more.
1: How do you define beauty?
2: Beauty is something that comes from the inside. It's just an energy that someone emanates.
1: Nice.
4: Hey, lovey.
2: Oh. I hope he's out there.
1: Is that Mr. Tom Brady in the backyard?
2: Do you want to say hi?
1: Yeah, can I say hi to Tom Brady?
2: Yeah, sure.
1: What's one thing people don't know about Tom Brady?
2: He doesn't like being barefoot.
1: Hmm.
2: Hi, lovey.
1: Hey, Tom.
5: And you too.
2: Noah, I'm a girl. Hi, kitty.
1: All right, where are you guys going on vacation?
2: Costa Rica.
1: Montana.
2: Oh. Can we talk about that later?
5: Yeah.
1: I got to sort that out.
2: Te amo.
5: Bye.
2: Bye.
1: Good to see you, Tom Brady. All right. What's something that you'd be proud to say you taught him?
2: To recycle.
1: What's something that he taught you?
2: How to say no. Tell me, amor.
1: Your daughter's amazing.
2: But not to him, right?
1: Yeah, right. What's an emoji that best encapsulates who he is?
2: The one with the sunglasses, like cool and collected, you know?
1: What's the most romantic thing that Tom's ever done for you?
2: When he proposed to me, he made up this whole story how my apartment was flooding, and I ran over there to try to fix the situation. When I got there, the whole apartment had candles and rose petals everywhere. And then he went down on his knees to propose, and I'm like, get up! Because he just had surgery and had 3 staph infections. I'm like, what are you doing? He's like, I gotta go on my knees. I'm like, no, get up, please! And here we are.
1: Oh, that's amazing. Here we are, and it's been 9 years you've been married.
2: Yes.
1: Any marriage advice that you can offer?
2: Keep an open and loving communication.
1: Now, if you could offer a piece of advice to yourself at age 15, what would it be?
2: Let it go, let it go.
1: There you go. And what advice do you have for young models today?
2: Believe in yourself, but be ready for a fair amount of rejection.
1: Now, if you had another career, like, what would you be doing with your time?
2: Interior decorating, architect, or maybe a farmer.
1: I can see as a farmer.
2: Yeah, me too.
1: What's the biggest lesson that modeling has taught you?
2: To never compare yourself to anyone. We're all unique.
1: Now, have you ever found yourself doing that, though?
2: No.
1: What's the most important life lesson for someone to learn?
2: Always treat others the way you like to be treated.
1: Now, as a UN Global Environment Goodwill Ambassador, what's your latest project?
2: To beat plastic pollution.
1: And what would you like to be remembered for, Giselle?
2: Someone who had a positive impact in the world.
1: And why does that matter to you?
2: Because, you know, it matters to me to leave something positive behind.
1: Mm-hmm. Okay, now, to end this interview, I was wondering if you could take this guitar that I see right next to you.
2: Sure.
1: And sing me a song as I see my way out.
2: All right, so let's see this.
1: Let's do it, Giselle.

0: My name is David Tennant, and this is my BAFTA 60-second challenge. I don't know who I'm being challenged by. I don't quite understand the competitive element. I don't know if it's BAFTA as an organisation that are challenging me, which makes them sound slightly sinister. Maybe they are. Right, here we go. I press this button and it will all begin. Who or what made you want to become an actor? Watching TV as a tiny child. Shows like Doctor Who. Prescient. Sum up your job in three words. Little bit silly. What is the first thing you do when you come off a long shoot? Get back on the school run. Which three people in the film, TV or games industry would you invite to a fantasy dinner party? Does Shakespeare count? Yeah. Shakespeare, Audrey Hepburn, and Alfred Hitchcock. What's the best bit of advice you've ever been given? You're not as nice as you like to think you are. What three things do you need to do your job? A memory, an alarm clock, three, there's, you'll need two, dead easy. What advice would you give to your 16-year-old self? I wouldn't give any advice to my 16-year-old. My 16-year-old self had much more belief and self-confidence than my 45-year-old self does. Oh, that's it. That's it. I'm done. Did I win? Did I beat BAFTA? I don't know.
1: It wasn't something I spent a lot of time thinking through, because it never was. And then it came back and the part went to Christopher Eccleston. So you're not sort of sitting there thinking, oh, what would I do with this part when it comes my way? Because of course it's never going to come your way.
2: What superpower would help you do your job better? Talent. If you could steal someone else's career, whose would it be and why? I'm delighted with my own career. I'm very

0: Hey.
1: Hey.
0: I'm just gonna ask you 73 questions before you go to your big cover shoot.
1: Okay, shoot.
0: All right. What are you most excited about these days?
1: A prospective vacation.
0: What's your favorite holiday?
1: Christmas.
0: Favorite season?
1: Spring.
0: What's a recent hobby you've picked up?
1: Needlepoint.
0: Where does one go on a perfect road trip?
1: It doesn't matter where you go, it's who you're with.
0: What's the best activity when home on a rainy day?
1: Cuddling.
0: If you could switch lives with someone for a day, who would it be?
1: Oprah Winfrey.
0: If you could have coffee with someone from the past, who would it be?
1: Janis Joplin, but it probably wouldn't be coffee.
0: What was the best thing that happened this year?
1: I turned 40, and yes, that was the best thing that happened this year. I had a joint party with my fiance, who also turned 40.
0: There we go. What's your New Year's resolution for 2015?
1: I'm not gonna make any New Year's resolutions because I usually break them by the second week and then fall into a spiral of self-loathing.
0: Amy, why am I crouching here watching you stretch?
1: Why are you crouching watching me stretch? I'm just kidding. I'm doing some ballet moves for my photo shoot.
0: Very cool. What's your favorite exercise?
1: Yoga.
0: Best way to decompress?
1: Yoga.
0: What was the last book you read?
1: Peaceful Parent, Happy Kids.
0: What was a book you read because everyone else in the world was reading it?
1: 50 Shades of Grey.
0: What's your favorite country to visit?
1: Italy.
0: Last country you visited?
1: Italy.
0: Country you wish to visit?
1: Greece.
0: Where would you spend retirement?
1: Colorado.
0: What's the biggest thing you learned about being a mom?
1: To just take it slowly and learn to see the world through my child's eyes.
0: Amy, I have some friends who want to ask you some questions. Are you okay with that?
1: Sure.
0: Great. Friends!
2: Hi!
1: Hi! Oh my goodness, hi! Are you guys getting ready for a ballet class?
2: We're not here to answer questions. Oh. What's your favorite food?
1: Spicy.
2: What's your favorite ice cream?
1: Strawberry.
2: What makes you smile the most?
1: My family.
3: How can I become an actress?
1: Find a really good teacher and study really hard.
3: Kittens or puppies?
1: Puppies.
2: Unicorns or aliens?
1: Unicorns.
0: I knew it.
2: Amy, what was your first pet?
1: It was a dog, an Irish setter named Kristanya.
2: What was your worst subject in school?
1: Math.
2: What's your favorite game?
1: Running charades.
3: What's your favorite thing in the world?
1: My daughter.
3: What's the coolest thing in the world?
1: Being a mom.
2: What's the cutest thing in the world?
1: You guys are the cutest thing in the world.
3: I have a serious question.
1: Sure.
3: How do you know if you're in love with a boy?
1: Oh, that's a really serious question. He'll make you feel special, he'll celebrate you, and he'll bring out the best in you.
4: Amy, here are your shoes. What is your spirit animal?
1: A lioness.
4: And Annie's gonna be ready for you in a minute.
1: Okay, thanks.
0: Amy, are you the type of person to be into classical music?
1: Yes, I am.
0: That's Tchaikovsky.
1: I know.
0: Who is your favorite band of all time?
1: I pretty much like any sort of singer-songwriter group from the 70s, I'm kind of old-fashioned like that.
0: If you can go to any concert, past or present, what would it be?
1: Woodstock.
0: What's the last song you listened to on your phone?
1: Roar by Katy Perry. That's my daughter's favorite song.
0: What song would you probably be caught dancing alone to?
1: Dancing in Heaven from Girls Just Wanna Have Fun.
0: You could work the runway.
1: Oh, nice.
0: What song would it be?
1: Pour Some Sugar on Me.
0: What's the best gift you've ever received?
1: My fiance made me a pillow that had my daughter's face on it, so when I traveled, I could cuddle with her.
0: What's the best gift you've ever given?
1: My daughter.
0: Biggest surprise you've ever had?
1: When I was cast in Catch Me If You Can, that was a big surprise.
0: Who's your fashion icon?
1: Grace Kelly.
0: Favorite fashion trend of all time?
1: Wide leg pants.
0: Most stylish person?
1: Anna Wintour.
0: What did you wear to your prom?
1: I wore this fabulous teal crushed velvet dress, had rhinestone straps, and my boyfriend's mom made it for you, for me. Thank you, Jerry.
0: Who was your date to your prom?
1: Christian Doolin.
0: Where do you think Princess Giselle is today?
1: Well, hopefully she is singing in parks across America and she's not disenchanted.
0: Amy, do you want to see these kids bust out some sick moves?
1: Yeah, come on.
0: All right, kids. 5, 6, 7, 8.
1: Nice. Awesome.
0: Wow.
1: Thank you.
0: That is the most impressive thing I've ever seen in my entire life.
2: See you. Bye.
1: Bye. Thank you. Oh my God, they're so chewy.
0: Amy, what's your favorite movie of all time?
1: Gone with the Wind.
0: What was a movie that made you cry?
1: Ghost. I was like 18.
5: Movie that made you laugh the hardest?
1: Bridesmaids.
5: If you could make a documentary, what would it be about?
1: The foster care system.
5: What's your favorite TV show?
1: Girls.
5: If you could make a cameo in anything, what would it be?
1: American Horror Story. Excuse me?
6: Amy.
1: Hi!
6: I'm ready to propose to my girlfriend. What advice do you have? Like, what kind of charming, engaging way should I go about asking her?
1: Just be yourself and do something personal, but not so personal that you can't share the story later. So.
6: Thank you.
5: If Lois Lane wasn't a journalist, what would she be?
1: A politician.
5: If you could have one superpower, what would it be?
1: Reading people's minds.
5: What is your kryptonite?
1: Foot rubs.
5: What makes a superman?
1: Kindness.
5: What are you most enchanted by?
1: Children singing.
4: Amy, what's your guilty pleasure?
1: Nachos.
4: Well, we have that, and Annie's now ready for you.
1: Awesome.
5: Delicious.
1: Nachos and Annie. It's awesome.
5: What's your favorite app?
1: Bubble Witch.
5: What's your favorite website?
1: Shopbop.
5: Who do you text the most?
1: My fiancé.
5: What's a moment you felt most proud?
1: After the birth of my daughter.
5: What has been your most challenging role?
1: Probably my role from American Hustle.
5: What's your biggest strength?
1: Sorry.
5: Oh, that's okay. I'll get you some water.
1: Lingering cold. Perseverance.
5: What's your biggest weakness?
1: This cough.
5: I promise. We're almost done. Hang in there. What is a skill still unmastered?
1: I really would love to learn to play the guitar better.
5: My friend would like to make one more appearance.
2: Amy, I have one last question for you.
1: Sure.
2: What advice do you have for a girl my age?
1: Don't grow up too fast.
2: Okay. Thank you.
1: You're welcome.
5: Amy, take care. Have a good cup of
1: soup. Bye. Thank you.
5: Bye-bye. Get some water.
1: For more 73 questions, subscribe to the Vogue channel.

Drop your head, I'm pushing myself to the edge. 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Been testing myself by the worst. I've been pushing my mind to the most. I've been

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Now I'm mortified.

0: This is the right studio, but I can't see. Greta Gerwig!
1: Hi!
0: I'm here for your 73 question interview.
1: Okay.
0: And the first question is, how did I end up on a studio lot?
1: Well, I find myself here at Sony a lot, doing marketing meetings and saying hi to people, and today I'm here for a screening.
0: When was the last time you actually shot on a soundstage?
1: I shot on a soundstage last in Massachusetts while I was making my movie, Little Women.
0: Cool. And why did you decide to shoot on location for Little Women?
1: Well, for me, Little Women is a sacred text, and I wanted to treat the place where it was written as sacrosanct.
0: Yeah, no, totally. Well, I love the movie, and there have been so many different versions of Little Women over the years. What did you want to avoid in your retelling?
1: I wanted to avoid any hoop skirts or corsets because I find both of those unappealing garments.
0: That completely adds up. And if you could speak to Louisa May Alcott today, what do you think you would ask her?
1: Well, I think I would say, what are those crossed out sections of your journal? What are in the crossed out sections? What happened? Because something did.
0: Well, I didn't read the crossed out sections, but I'm going to take your word for that.
1: I have to make the screening. Can we walk?
0: I'd love to walk. Now, I know it's tricky because this is something very close to you, but what would you say was your favorite scene to shoot from Little Women?
1: My favorite scene was definitely shooting the dancing with Saoirse and Timmy on the porch outside of the party,
0: yep.
1: Just because it was so joyful and wonderful. And it was actually three in the morning in the cold in Massachusetts.
0: I love Saoirse. And I'm going to get back to her later, but who was someone in history that you found to be really inspiring?
1: Someone is dead. Virginia Woolf. Virginia Woolf.
0: Virginia Woolf? Tell me more.
1: What I love about her, so many things I love her writing, but also she was included in the canon because she was just better than everyone.
0: Mm.
1: And I feel like they thought, oh, well, that lady, she's a lady, but she's really great.
0: Is there a story out there that you've longed to see a retelling of?
1: The Bible, but from the point of view of all the women.
0: Now, you've received immense praise for your writing, along with an Oscar nomination for Best Adapted Screenplay. Congratulations for that.
1: Thank you.
0: Can you describe your perfect setting and setup for writing?
1: My perfect setup for writing is a place with a bed, a single bed, a bed for just me, because I like to take naps a lot while I'm writing. It would have a slanted ceiling. It would be very small. It would be like a secret door situation, so no one would know what I was in there. It'd be lots of space where I can put stuff up on the wall, lots of books. But cozy and secret.
0: I wasn't expecting that to be so elaborate.
1: Yes. But I have it planned in a notebook.
0: Writing original or adaptive, which do you prefer?
1: Well, original, but I treat it all like it's original, even if I'm adapting something.
0: Now, let me in on a secret. Are you trying to get Saoirse and Timothy to date?
1: Wait, who wouldn't want them to date? They're so good looking.
0: True. Would you direct another period piece?
1: Yes.
0: And what borough would Joe March live in today?
1: Manhattan.
2: There's a lot about retail.
3: There you go.
0: Gwyneth!
4: Hey!
0: Oh my gosh, I'm so excited for this.
4: You made it!
0: I made it especially in time for summer in the Hamptons. We're finally together. Thank you for making the time to do 73 questions.
4: Thank you, and welcome to my garden.
0: Thank you so much. Welcome to me. And you have a beautiful garden indeed. What are you growing in this garden?
4: Oh my goodness, we have all kinds of lettuces. We have some tomatoes that are starting to come up over here. They're still number of weeks away. We have some beautiful cucumbers and squash and basil and sage and herbs. It's an abundance.
0: It's so lush and looks great. What is a go-to recipe that you're excited about?
4: Well, lately I've been using all this gorgeous lettuce, so lots of salads with delicious proteins and really cooking from the land.
0: Delicious. What's a recipe that you've gotten asked about more than any other recipe?
4: A lot about my boyfriend breakfasts.
0: And other than yours, whose recipes just work out beautifully for you?
4: I'm gonna say Ina Garten.
0: Okay. Now, besides wheatgrass shots, what other health foods did your mom introduce to you when you were little?
4: Kind of healthier soda and vitamin C supplements.
0: Super healthy. Now, I may not have wheatgrass shots, but I did bring you some of these.
4: Aww.
0: Yeah, here you go.
4: Thank Thank you.
0: This can add to the whole decor of where we are right now.
4: That is so nice.
0: I'm glad you like it.
4: I love flowers.
0: Yeah, I decided to go with ranunculus because I've never heard of them before.
4: I got something for you. Come on.
0: Okay. What's your biggest vice?
4: My one alcoholic drink a week.
0: What's your biggest virtue?
4: Everything else.
0: What's one thing that really annoys you?
4: Incompetence.
0: What's something you used to do that makes you cringe now?
4: Sing in public. After you.
0: Thank you so much.
4: My pleasure.
0: And what's something you don't do that you wished you did more of?
4: Sing in public.
0: And what is your number one hosting tip?
4: Number one hosting tip is always have a beautiful cheese board.
0: What piece of jewelry from your family is most special to you?
4: Probably the engagement ring that my father gave my mother and then she gave to me.
0: Beautiful. What's one fashion trend that you find absolutely baffling?
4: I'm not really into big bell bottoms or fringe.
0: Thank God I left my bell bottoms and fringe at home. What's your favorite curse word?
4: Favorite curse word?

0: Him?
1: No, because we were just acquaintances then, so it's very professional.
0: Very professional. Can you give me 3 super specific tips for maintaining the best skin?
1: Exfoliation, hydration, and nutrition.
0: Oh, great. And wow, look at this. You are just treating me right now.
1: Come on over here.
0: Oh, this is beautiful.
1: I just gotta grab something.
0: You got it. Look at this view. Gwyneth, I mean, on a scale of 1 to 10, how much are you enjoying this?
1: 25.
0: Goes off the charts.
1: Thank you.
0: All right, we got a spread here too?
1: We do. Would you like anything? Carrots or?
0: I may help myself to some of this. Let's do it. I'm gonna go grab some of this carrots right here. So Gwyneth, I wanted to ask about your mom, the one and only Blythe Danner. What's the best beauty advice that she ever gave you?
1: Probably to keep it simple.
0: What's the most valuable thing that you learned from your parents' marriage?
1: Stick it out.
0: What has been the biggest surprise about motherhood?
1: How much love there is in this thing.
0: And what advice did your dad give you that you still live by?
1: To always tell the truth.
0: We got a baby bird chirping in the background now.
1: That's Amagansett for you.
0: This is so bucolic. Now, I know that you took an incredibly touching trip with your father to Paris when you were just 10 years old. What do you remember most fondly about that time?
1: That he said he wanted me to see Paris for the first time with a man who would always love me no matter what.
0: That's really sweet. Now, have you created any special tradition with your daughter or son as a tribute to that?
1: Yeah. In fact, we do a lot of special outings one-on-one as well.
0: What traits did Moses and Apple get from you?
1: I think Moses got his deliberation from me and Apple her sense of humor.
0: How has Apple influenced your style?
1: She pulls me back to the 90s.
0: That is one time to be pulled back to right now. I remember it vividly. What is one item that Apple is not allowed to borrow from your closet under any circumstances?
1: You know, nothing's off limits for her.
0: What would you steal from her closet?
1: Maybe her jean shorts.
0: Okay, now I have a random question for you.
1: Okay.
0: Super random. So you read things that say drink a lot of water, and other people are like, don't drink a lot of water. How much water do you drink every day?
1: I drink a lot. I probably drink about 8 of these.
0: Okay. So I guess I need to do the same thing. Now, this interview is happening because you are celebrating 15 years of Goop.
1: Can you believe that?
0: It's extraordinary.
1: 15 years?
0: 15 years.
1: I can't believe it.
0: I know. And what was your original goal at the time back then, 15 years ago?
1: Really just to connect people to fantastic information that would make their lives better and more interesting.
0: Yeah, I think you succeeded at that.
1: Thank you.
0: Clearly. Now, would you say that that is the same goal now, 15 years later?
1: Absolutely.
0: And what do you hope Goop looks like in another 15 years?
1: I hope we're still doing exactly the same thing, but in more countries.
0: All right, go for it. Now, how do you deal with criticism as a CEO?
1: I try to separate the personal from the professional. And I also try to hear the things that might hurt my feelings in the criticism so that I'm always learning.
0: And what are you most proud of that the brand has achieved?
1: Very proud of the fact that we continue to help eliminate shame, especially for women.
0: Yeah. And what issues besides that do you want to continue to dive deeper on?
1: More into all things that help women.
0: What are you most excited about in wellness right now?
1: The idea of longevity, like really being able to live a long life, a little bit healthier and with more vitality.
0: Now, wellness sometimes gets some flack. What do you think people misunderstand about Goop?
1: I think whenever you're trying to introduce a new concept into the culture, it can be uncomfortable for people.
0: And what's the most simple wellness advice that anyone can follow?
1: Quiet the mind.
0: Super important. Now, another random question. Can you show me the last photo that you took on your phone?
1: On my phone?
0: Yeah, absolutely.
1: Okie dokie.
0: What's it gonna
1: be? As long as it's G-rated. Let's see, there's some from, not from an event.
0: I'm gonna grab another cherry.
1: Please do.
0: Great, thank you.

0: Here's my son I caught doing a photography project in his bathroom.
1: What was the project?
0: I think it was motion capture, something that I don't fully understand.
1: Are you normally surveilling your children?
0: I like to sneak in and capture a moment.
2: Let's sneak off and see some more.
0: Come with me.
2: Happy to. Gwyneth, what is your most Gwyneth Paltrow outfit?
0: Probably something really simple, like jean shorts or white jeans and a nice sweater or a button down.
2: If you could give your style a name, what would it be?
0: Classic, but with a twist.
2: What fashion looks of yours do you most see reposted on the internet?
0: Probably currently anything I wore in the 90s.
2: What's one look that you think is underappreciated?
0: Maybe some of my more simple looks.
2: Can you give me a 3-word description of that velvet Gucci suit that you wore without using the word velvet?
0: Bold, red, trendsetting.
2: Where is it now?
0: It's in my closet in California.
2: So you're not using it to hold any doors around here?
0: Not currently.
2: Okay, great. Now, what was your best role when you look back at your amazing career?
0: Oh, gosh, I was so lucky. I've had so many amazing roles.
2: Yeah. And what's your favorite line from any of your characters?
0: Probably from The Royal Tenenbaums when Margot says, "You probably don't even know my middle name."
2: Oh, that's a good one. What was the moment that totally shook you into wanting to act?
0: Probably watching my mother do plays when I was very little at the Williamstown Theater Festival.
2: And what's a TV show that you would love to guest star on if you could?
0: Maybe Alone, but I'm not that good at survival, so a very short cameo.
2: If you saw your films playing one night on television, which would you most likely actually sit through and watch the whole thing?
0: Maybe Emma?
2: That is exactly what I was going to say. Did you just say that because you knew I was going to say that?
0: I had a feeling.
2: Now, it's been 19 years since you've been in a leading role.
0: Yep.
2: And that's where you're in every single scene.
0: Yeah.
2: What is the one thing you miss about that?
0: Nothing.
2: Who are you most excited about right now in Hollywood at this moment?
0: Jodie Comer?
2: And which of your character's wardrobe would you steal if you could?
0: The lady that I played in A Perfect Murder.
2: What's a favorite piece of anything that you stole from set?
0: I've actually never stolen anything from set, but I wish I had stolen the Birkin bag from the Royal Tenenbaums.
2: Oh, gosh, is it too late?
0: I think it's too late.
2: Okay, maybe. Who besides Meg Ryan has ever left you starstruck?
0: Oprah.
2: I could see that. And what would you tell someone who wants to date an actor?
0: Skip it.
2: You did a killer Texas accent for your first role. Can you give me a mini masterclass in that? And if you want to do the accent, by all means, you are invited.
0: I don't remember how to do that accent.
2: So how do you do it? Are you sure you don't remember at all?
0: Well, the way I always approached accents was treating them like music, like really trying to hear all of the nuance of all of the notes.
2: Right. I also know that you're a polyglot. Can you say anything in any language?
0: I can say, fiche-moi la paix.
2: Oh, that sounds beautiful.
0: It means, leave me the fuck alone.
2: Moving on, Gwyneth. How do each of these directors direct Gwyneth Paltrow?
0: Okay.
2: Here we go. Ryan Murphy.
0: He says, do it with less emotion.
2: Jon Favreau.
0: He says, yeah, that's great, that's great. Do it again like that.
2: Wes Anderson.
0: He says, do it again, but do it exactly how I tell you.
2: Very insightful. Now, Gwyneth, since you're so into longevity, I'm assuming you have a cold plunge and a sauna.
0: I do. Would you like to see?
2: I would like to
0: see.
2: Come
0: on.
2: Now, I think I have an idea, but can you explain in your own words why it seems everyone has a cold plunge and sauna?
0: So, cold plunges and saunas are amazing for detoxification and circulation, and they say skin tone and everything. You want to try?
2: Like, go in?
0: Yeah.
2: All right. I'll just back myself up in here. And hopefully you don't turn it on.
0: Oh, it's on. You don't feel the heat?
2: It's already 90 degrees here. You can let me know whenever you want.
3: All right, all right.
2: Thanks,
0: Come Claire. On.
2: Okay. I guess it's time for me to jump in a cold plunge.
0: That's right. Cold plunge right over here.
2: So how often are you using this?
0: Multiple times a week, I would say.
2: Yeah. How cold is it?
0: It's 45 degrees.
2: Okay, and this is gonna increase lifespan? Like, what's going on here?
0: That's what they say. Okay. They say it also helps with mood and all kinds of things.
2: Right. Well, there's another thing that's helping with mood is this beautiful, beautiful view. Look at this. This is incredible.
0: Oh, thank you.
2: Wow. It's pretty wild because this is my first time in Amagansett.
0: What do you think so far?
2: I love it a lot more now. And you've been coming here for how many years?
0: About 18 years ago I bought this house.
2: It's beautiful. And what's changed the most in this time?
0: It's become very popular.
2: Yes, it has. I was in traffic, I think, for about 1,000 hours getting here.
0: Sorry about that.
2: That's okay. You're worth it. And what is one thing that I should do after this interview is over?
0: Go to Amagansett Square.
2: Oh, great. And we'll be happy. We have all these orchards with, like, what fruit is on this?
0: Apples.
2: Gorgeous. Amazing. Now, Gwyneth, you've talked about how important agency is in your life. Do you ever feel powerless?
0: Occasionally, unfortunately.
2: And who was your mentor, and what's the most valuable advice that they've given you?
0: A guy named Brian, who says, when you have a problem, you gotta try 1,000 things 1,000 times.
2: That's good advice. And what is your relationship with the word ambitious now?
0: I think it's a good word, especially for women to embrace.
2: All right, are we gonna pick any apples today?
0: Sure.
2: Is it ripe?
0: Not yet. Okay. Can you come back in October?
2: Yeah, I'll do that, if you invite me. What's another term besides ambitious that you hope gets reevaluated?
0: Assertive.
2: Can you make a prediction about yourself 1 year from today?
0: I'll probably be here.
2: If you could go back in time, which younger version of Gwyneth Paltrow would you want to have a talk with, and what would you say?
0: Probably the one when I was about 19 years old.
2: Yeah? And what would you say?
0: I was particularly lost at that juncture, and I think I would just want to tell her to really become very, very close to herself, because that's how life gets a lot less painful.
2: There we go. And last question, I believe we're on question number 73, if I'm counting correctly. What is one sliding doors moment in your life that you still think about today?
0: I suppose when I said yes to doing the show Glee.
2: Well, I'm glad you said yes to doing this interview, Gwyneth. That concludes. Thank you so much.
0: Thank you. Do you want to have a little more charcuterie with me?
2: I'm all yours.
0: Fantastic.
2: Unfolding here in New York City, and I gotta say, this is one of the more creative places to do an interview. So, Jen, what made you want to answer 73 questions at a Williamsburg mini golf course?
3: You know, during the pandemic, I was really jealous because my husband started golfing, and he had like an outdoor activity. And so I'm going to try to get really good at it today so that I, too, can have an outdoor activity.
2: Seems logical.
3: Plus, I heard a storm was coming in. I was like, let's get outside.
2: And this seems dangerously exciting.
3: Very.
2: So when was the last time that you played mini golf?
3: Never, or like 5 years ago.
2: On a scale of 1 to 10, how would you rank your abilities?
3: 1.
2: So you're telling me there's a higher than 0% chance of a hole in one today?
3: No.
2: Well, I hope I'm surprised. Now, Jen, with everything that's going on between balancing your career and your personal life, what makes you happiest these days?
3: My family.
2: And what have you done for the first time recently?
3: Give birth.
2: Congratulations. 10 years from now, what will you regret doing way too much of?
3: Interviews.
2: If you could resurrect one person from history and put them in the world today, who would it be?
3: Chris Farley.
2: Who's the first person who left you starstruck?
3: The Verizon Wireless guy. I was doing a commercial in Canada, and it was my 16th birthday, and the Verizon guy brought me my birthday cake.
2: I hope he can hear you now.
3: I hope he can.
2: What's one thing that you always have in your trailer, Jen?
3: A robe.
2: What is your favorite movie over the last 5 years?
3: Hereditary.
2: And what is your favorite movie of all time that you never get sick of?
3: I mean, the movie I've seen the most and watched for any occasion is Father of the Bride 2.
2: Now, is there one type of film that you haven't done but you would love to do one day?
3: Comedy.
2: Now, let's get a view of you from this Manhattan skyline behind you.
3: Woo!
2: I think there may be some lightning, so hopefully we're insured for this.
3: Moody.
2: So moody. Now, you were discovered here on a spring break trip with your mom. What else did you do on that trip?
3: We ate at Applebee's in Times Square.
2: And that's the reason you live here now?
3: Oh, yes.
1: What's the best part about living in this city?
3: The energy.
1: And what is the one recommendation you give to anyone visiting?
3: Wash your feet when you get home. And if you see Bethany Frankel, tell her she's not a chef.
1: That's it. I love Real Housewives. So when do people... Now, when do people become real New Yorkers?
3: Either after 10 years or if you can talk trains.
1: And what do you say to anyone who insists that Los Angeles is better than New York City?
3: They're right. Los Angeles is better in so many ways. Mm. You have to be a real city rat to want to live here.
1: What's the craziest thing you've ever seen here?
3: Speaking of rats, a rat about the size of a tabby cat walking very confidently through the subway, not afraid of anyone.
1: Well, it's time to walk confidently to our next hole.
3: All right.
1: What's your favorite wine?
3: I don't really know. I mean, just like a red.
1: And what is the perfect dessert to pair with that glass of red wine?
3: Not a huge dessert person, but I guess like a sorbet.
1: And dinner parties or after parties?
3: After parties.
1: And speaking of after parties, your first Oscars after party. Was that as crazy as it seems?
3: What seemed crazy?
1: Your first Oscars after party.
3: Oh yeah, I threw up.
1: Okay, Jen, you work with tons of talented actors. Which actor is the most fun to be on set with?
3: The most fun I've ever had with actors on set is Josh and Liam, Hunger Games. Hi, boys.
1: They're great. Can you hear that thunder?
3: I do.
1: Oh my God, this is getting crazy.
3: It's getting close.
1: It's getting close. Now, what is the best quality in a director?
3: Kindness and openness.
1: What is the best quality in a co-star?
3: Kindness and confidence.
1: And what director are you really, really hoping to collaborate with?
3: Ari Aster, Leo Carax, the Coen brothers.
1: Good names. And do you still want to direct one day?
3: Sure, maybe. I don't know. There's so many better directors than me, but maybe.
1: Really hope you do. And which of your co-stars blew you away the most during any take?
3: Christian Bale.
1: Why?
3: He became a completely different person.
1: Mm-hmm. And which actor's work do you most admire?
3: Meryl Streep.
1: Now, you've also worked with another legend, Robert De Niro. Can you share with me your all-time favorite, quintessentially Robert De Niro story?
3: He's amazing on set. He's just the sweetest man in the world, still very intimidating. I invited him to my rehearsal dinner for my wedding, obviously expecting him not to come. And when he came, I said, "Bob, you really don't have to be here. You can go home." And he was like, "Thank you so much," and left.
1: Oh, that's good. All right, let's golf. We got a mini golf here. So what's the strangest thing a journalist has ever asked you in an interview? Let me just get out of the way here.
3: Well, this isn't a question, but when I was in China, they told me that my nickname in China translates to...
1: Oh, interesting time to fly. I think it's safe to be flying in this weather.
3: Hope they don't get struck by lightning.
1: As you were saying, Jen.
3: But they told me that my nickname in China translates to big elderly cousin.
1: What's the most bizarre thing that you've ever read about yourself?
3: That I f***ed Harvey Weinstein.
1: Now, you did back-to-back films for 7 years. What's the most important thing that you learned about work during that time?
3: I guess endurance.
1: And what's one of your favorite memories of being on set?
3: Damn it.
1: You'll get the next putt.
3: Chris Pratt one time told me a story on the set of Passengers that involved the word cut. And so I couldn't make it through an entire scene because every time I heard cut.
1: Yes!
3: Oh my God. Wow.
1: Got Arnold Palmer over here. Let's keep going. So what's one memory?
3: Go where?
1: We'll mosey on down to the next hole. We'll figure it out. All right. What's one memory from shooting that still makes you laugh?
3: Memory from shooting that still makes me laugh. Well, one time I accidentally took an Ambien instead of my thyroid medication in the morning before the Hunger Games.
1: Oh, God. And speaking of Hunger Games, did anything intimidate you about your role in that first film?
3: Everything intimidated me. I'm not exactly like a physically like, you know, I'm not like, I don't have any athletic prowess, you know?
1: Ah.
3: Okay.
1: All right, give it a swing. I'll be behind this melting iceberg because it's a climate change themed mini golf course.
3: Did it go in?
1: Yeah.
3: Did it go in?
1: Yeah, definitely.
3: Sick.
1: Okay, if a fan must come up to you and has to interact with you, what do you suggest they say or do?
3: Any kind of, like, conversation that doesn't involve, like, can I take a picture with you is always wonderful.
1: That's an important message for your fans. Now, Jen, which of your red carpet looks was your favorite?
3: Which of my what was my favorite?
1: Your red carpet looks.
3: I don't know. I mean, who's ever looked at a picture of themselves and been like, I look great.
1: What do you look for in a red carpet look?
2: Whoa.
3: To not retain water in my face and cinching, lots of cinching.
1: Well, there may be a lot of water coming very, very soon.
3: Yeah.
1: And what do you try to avoid in a red carpet look?
3: Anything that exposes the top of my arms.
1: Who do you think has the best style in the world?
3: Sienna Miller. I don't have a ball.
1: Oh, you don't? Okay, let me toss you a spare. Here you go. And, oh, nice catch.
3: I'll stab myself in the diaphragm.
1: Well, maybe it is unsafe that you're holding a metal club in this weather. Let me get that off your hands. It's time for me to show my skills. And, ooh, sorry. let's get back to the questions. Do you have any advice for anyone who wants to do a pixie cut?
3: I mean, first off, that's mean. Obviously, my advice is don't do it. Think everything through. And if I could have the internet scrubbed of those photos, or not scrubbed, just add extensions to them. If anybody knows how to do that, that'd be great.
1: Okay, final hole, Jen. It's time for me to give this one a go. I brought my lucky turquoise ball with me. Do you think you could provide some golf commentary in a dramatic whisper voice as I give this a swing? Thank you.
3: All right, here he goes.
1: Here I go.
3: Oh, he did not succeed.
1: Rapid fire, Jen. What's your favorite fast food?
3: Checkers.
1: What's your favorite karaoke song?
3: Any Man of Mine, Shania Twain.
1: Who's your favorite person in the world to FaceTime and why?
3: My best friend, Justine, because she's very funny.
1: Who was the first person you called after winning your Oscar, and what did you say to them?
3: David O. Russell. I'm sorry that I forgot to thank you.
1: Jen, can you go up to that giant earth ball thing and get a closer look?
3: Well, I would love to.
1: While I ask three quick questions. What's that earth made of? Why is this golf course climate change themed? And are there any other causes that you think are important?
3: They're using reused bottle caps. This golf course raises money. Well, it doesn't raise money, but it donates some of the profits to climate change efforts. And another organization that I'm very passionate about is Represent Us.
1: We got a big storm coming, Jen. We gotta go.
3: What if this is how we die?
1: I refuse to let Jennifer Lawrence die. What's her favorite sport?
3: I don't really like sports, but I'll say hockey, because they're, you know, hot. They look hot.
1: Favorite way to spend a Sunday?
3: In bed with my family.
1: And I think we need more Real Housewives material here. Who's your favorite Real Housewife?
3: Sonia.
1: And what city should the next Real Housewives season be filmed in?
3: In the Malibu surfing community, like of the Brentwood moms.
1: Good idea. And what three words best describe your style right now?
3: She's still trying.
1: What was the hardest costume to film in?
3: Passengers, my spacesuit.
1: Okay, and what's one thing...
3: Wow, having some Beyonce hurricane.
1: This looks great.
3: Do I look scared?
1: No, you look stunning. Let's shift gears. What's one thing you wish you knew before getting married?
3: That Ben Affleck and Jennifer Lopez were going to do it again.
1: Speaking of marriage, who cooks more, you or your husband?
3: Me.
1: Well, keep an eye out for my dinner party invite. And Jen, congratulations on becoming a mother.
3: Thank you.
1: What's one word to describe motherhood?
3: There isn't.
1: That's two words.
3: Okay, well, got me there.
1: What's the best piece of advice you've gotten about parenting?
3: Babies don't get bored.
1: Has motherhood changed your approach to working at all?
3: Of course, everything. Location, you know, when, my hours, all of it.
1: So how do you deal with stress?
3: Not very well.
1: What's the pro and con of being back on set after these wild last couple of years?
3: I guess the pro is everybody's, you know, a lot cleaner and washing their hands and everything. The con is, God, I don't know. I mean, the just normal work and stuff. Yeah. Being tired.
1: It's been hard on everyone. It's crazy.
3: Yeah. but mostly me.
1: How have you seen Hollywood change since Time's Up was launched?
3: I've seen huge changes, tremendous change.
1: It's been incredible.
3: Yes, and more representation.
1: Now, you are starring in a new film called Causeway.
3: Yes.
1: Can you give me an elevator pitch on what this movie is all about?
3: It is a story of a woman who's coming back from a very traumatic journey, and she is trying to find her way in the world, and she sparks an interesting, unexpected relationship with someone.
1: Wow, really cool. I look forward to seeing it. Now let's take a time portal back to your childhood.
3: Okay.
1: How would you describe yourself as a kid?
3: Hyper.
1: Do you have any nicknames growing up?
3: Nitro and Floppin.
1: I could see you as a Floppin. And what did you love about school and what did you hate about school?
3: I didn't really love anything, but I hated the bus. And having to ask somebody if you can go to the bathroom. Like, I mean, I guess I have to do that at my job too.
1: I can see how you still need to do that. Do you ever get stage fright?
3: Yes, I have tremendous stage fright.
1: Ah, so that's why you come off as so shy.
3: Well, yeah.
1: So when did you first feel famous?
3: When I went to a Whole Foods and there were paparazzi everywhere and I was like, oh my God, who are they here for? And it was me.
1: That was you. It was the beginning of it all. And when was the first time that you felt successful?
3: When I bought an apartment in New York.
1: What advice would you give to your 14-year-old self?
3: Get a stylist, honey. Do it early. Don't wait.
1: Jen, we survived this storm, and we are on question number 73.
3: Okay.
1: Here we go. Do you think you can show me a little bit of your Kentucky accent before we go?
3: I mean, I don't really have it anymore, but if I did, it would sound like this.
1: Wow, feels like I'm in Frankfurt right now.
3: Frankfurt?
1: I know my Kentucky cities.
3: Yeah, but I'm from Louisville.
1: Yes, you are. Jen, thank you so much for doing this interview.
3: Thank you. Thank you so much for endangering my life.
1: Hey, Dan.
4: Hi, Vogue. Welcome.
1: Let's do this.
4: Let's do this.
1: You know why I'm here.
4: I'm going to be asked some questions today, I think.
1: 73 of them.
4: That's true.
1: How excited are you?
4: On a scale of 1 to 10, I'm at a solid 14.
1: That's not high enough.
4: That's pretty high.
1: Come on. All right, let's begin this interview. So what's the first thing you thought of this morning?
4: What I was going to eat for breakfast.
1: What's the first thing on your to-do list?
4: Ordering what I was going to eat for breakfast.
1: What's the fourth thing on your to-do list?
4: Figuring out where I was going to go for lunch.
1: What's something that you feel like should be on your to-do list, but it's not?
4: Scheduling a workout for after the breakfast and lunch.
1: And what's your go-to breakfast?
4: Blueberry ricotta pancakes from Little Dom's around the corner.
1: Delicious.
4: Mm-hmm.
1: All right.
4: My name.
1: Who's your favorite artist?
4: Chris Knight is a favorite. I have a lot of his work. He's also Canadian.
1: Nice. And favorite cocktail?
4: Ooh, no. Cosmopolitan on the rocks? Can I say that in 2019?
1: Yeah, you can. It's okay. Unique. That's a unique answer. And what's your favorite scent?
4: Anything like woody, like a burnt wood, like a cedar or a pine, something oody.
1: Okay, who is this friendly little furry guy?
4: This is Redmond.
1: Hey, Redmond.
4: This is my dog and best friend.
1: How would Redmond describe himself if he could?
4: Better than all of us.
1: How do you think he'd describe you?
4: I don't want to know.
1: What's your favorite thing about your dog?
4: He is very calm and level-headed, qualities that I strive for every day of my life.
1: Okay, Dan, I'm a huge, huge fan of Schitt's Creek. I love that show.
4: Thank you.
1: And I'm just putting it out there. Did you have any idea when it started that you'd be here, 5 seasons deep, Emmy nominated, next to the likes of all these shows right now?
4: Absolutely not. The past 6 years have been an absolute dream come true.
1: Congratulations.
4: Thank you.
1: And you acted, produced, wrote, and showran Schitt's Creek.
4: Mm-hmm.
1: How are you still standing?
4: You might want to ask my therapist. I don't know. I think when you do something that you're passionate about, that you love, it just comes quite easily.
1: Which of those roles did you truly relish the most?
4: I loved doing them all at the same time. There was something quite amazing about having an idea that only existed in my head, and by the end of it, seeing it come to life. It was fantastic.
1: What will you miss the most about it?
4: The people.
1: Now, your character David once famously said when it comes to fashion,
4: uh-oh,
1: durable and elegant usually don't go hand in hand. Is this really true?
4: I love durability in my clothing, and I think this sweater is both durable and elegant, so I'm gonna say I disagree with David Rose.
1: Now, as someone who is never not well-dressed,
4: what
1: style advice can you offer?
4: I think you have to feel comfortable in the clothes that you're wearing, because if you are uncomfortable, people can see and people can tell, and that's not a good look.
1: Is there any trend you are uncomfortable trying?
4: Hats. But I've tried all those trends, and they did not work out, unfortunately.
1: What was the last thing that you purchased?
4: A house.
1: Congrats again.
4: Thank you very much.
1: Adulting so hard.
4: Mm-hmm. I know, I'm terrified and excited.
1: What's the most luxe thing that you've ever worn?
4: Probably the Rick Owens leather jacket that I wear in the pilot episode of our show. It was actually mine from my own closet. I bought it with my first paycheck. I went to the store in New York. I swiped my credit card. My hand was shaking. And I've worn it every day since. Yeah. And I'm so glad that it made it into the show. You got to get your money's worth at the end of the day.
1: What is something you can never overinvest in?
4: Your relationships with your friends and family and loved ones.
1: Wise words. What is your most prized possession?
4: My relationships. And, I mean, this is gonna seem sort of boastful.
1: Okay.
4: But why not?
1: I'm ready for it.
4: My MTV Movie Award.
1: I was gonna say, that is an MTV Movie Award.
4: It is indeed.
1: I saw the popcorn.
4: And I'll tell you why it means so much to me. I started my career at MTV as a television host, so to win this for my role on Schitt's Creek was like a full circle moment.
1: That's cool.
4: Mm-hmm.
1: Look at that.
4: It's also very heavy, so I use it to work out.
1: Yeah, it's a good way to do exercise.
4: I don't do that.
1: What is your favorite movie of all time?
4: Bridget Jones's Diary.
1: What is your favorite song of all time?
4: If pressed, I would say I Will Always Love You by Dolly Parton / Whitney Houston. I will take either version.
1: It's a good combo.
4: Mm-hmm.
1: Now I heard a rumor that you're a huge Beyoncé fan. Can you rank every Beyoncé album?
4: First of all, absolutely not. That's why would I ever do that? They're all masterpieces.
1: All right.
4: And second of all, is someone not a Beyoncé fan?
1: Doesn't exist.
4: Okay.
1: Doesn't exist.
4: Just checking.
1: Now, if it's not Beyoncé, though, can you rank every Mariah Carey album?
4: Absolutely not. Why would you ask me that? They're all masterpieces.
1: Okay, I get it.
4: Mm-hmm.
1: Now, if you were seated at a dinner table with Beyoncé and Mariah Carey, how would you kick off the conversation?
4: Well, first of all, I would have passed out when I got the invitation to that dinner.
1: Yeah.
4: So I would be unconscious for the dinner. People would have to, like, marionette my body into making it look like I was enjoying myself.
1: Yeah,
5: someone's
1: yep, yep.
5: at the door.
1: Seems like a lively night.
4: I will say this. Mariah Carey once tweeted about our show, and I had a full panic attack.
1: That's a pretty big deal.
4: It is a big deal. I got it on the airplane, and I cried. Thanks. Wow. I don't know why I just told you that I cried.
1: That's okay.
4: I guess we're getting pretty intimate.
1: What'd you get?
4: These are blueberry ricotta pancakes from Little Dom's.
1: Ah, that sounds good.
4: Mm-hmm.
1: Now, let's talk about your creative process.
4: Oh, that sounds intellectual.
1: It is. Let's time to get intellectual.
4: Uh-huh.
1: When is the best time for your writing?
4: I feel like every CEO says in the mornings, but for me it's very, very late at night.
1: And where do you get your inspiration writing?
4: In my little writer's nook that I'll show you right now.
1: Oh, that sounds nice.
4: Mm-hmm.
1: What's the most important thing for you when writing?
4: Oh, boy. Probably to just make sure that anything I'm writing feels honest and grounded and real.
1: Yeah. Do you remember the first thing you ever wrote?
4: Yes. It was a short story about a young girl that got kidnapped and taken to Russia at the turn of the century.
1: What inspired that?
4: I don't know. I've never been to Russia, and I know nothing about the turn of the century. So I remember my grandmother crying at the story, though, yeah. But that could be because it was so bad.
1: Ah.
4: Uh-huh.
1: Now, at what age did you feel confident in your voice as a writer?
4: I would like you to re-ask me that question in a decade.
1: Okay. Mm-hmm. How do you beat writer's block?
4: On the best of days, I would walk around the block. On the worst of days, I would plan a trip somewhere.
1: Whose writing do you read or hear and feel utterly blown away by?
4: I would say Joan Didion, or nowadays, Phoebe Waller-Bridge.
1: Oh, Phoebe Waller-Bridge.
4: A fellow 73 questioner.
1: She is incredible. Dan, would you consider yourself to be a routine person?
4: No, I am not a routine person.
1: Ah, no routines. So you don't have a morning or evening skincare beauty routine?
4: I would say in that case, I am a routine person. I have a regimented skincare routine that I don't care to share with all of you.
1: I knew it. I knew it. So besides the MTV Movie Award, what is your exercise regimen?
4: I take a lot of walks around the block like a 92-year-old grandmother in Florida. I have bad knees.
1: What three staples should everyone have in their closet without fail?
4: I would say a great pair of dress shoes, a great pair of dress pants, and a crisp white t-shirt.
1: Whose fashion advice do you worship?
4: Paul Newman, and I wish I could ask him about it.
1: What's something you learned from The Gap that still holds true?
4: Ooh, how to perfectly fold a turtleneck sweater.
1: If you could distill your personality into one item of clothing, what would it be and why?
4: I guess a sweater?
1: Yep.
4: For lack of a better idea? I don't know. They're versatile. They can be expensive and cheap. And they pretty much, I guess, look good on everybody. Does that even make sense?
1: It does.
4: Okay, I'll go with your word on it.
1: Totally coherent.
4: All right.
1: You sourced costumes for your show. Which was the hardest to find?
4: Season 2 of Schitt's Creek, I wanted this Helmut Lang mohawked hoodie that I had longed for quite some time. It took me 6 months to find. I finally found it on eBay, and we purchased it, we wore it, and I now have it in my closet.
1: Who's your favorite designer right now?
4: Dries Van Noten.
1: Who's the most fashionable character in any rom-com ever?
4: Bridget Jones.
1: Favorite fashion moment in any rom-com ever?
4: Probably this dress is an Alaya when Cher Horowitz was held at gunpoint in Clueless.
1: That's a good one.
4: Mm-hmm.
1: Now, you were born in Canada.
4: I was born in Canada, proudly.
1: What does Toronto have over LA?
4: I would say the seasons and nice people.
1: What's the most Canadian thing about you?
4: I say sorry a lot. Sorry? Is it sorry here? I don't know.
1: I'm not
4: sorry.
1: I'm not hearing a lot of those.
4: Sorry. Sorry. Sorry.
1: Now, you said growing up that you were an introvert as a kid. Would you still say that you are an introvert?
4: Yes, which is why a one-take 73 questions situation is not necessarily in my comfort zone.
1: Well, you're doing fine.
4: Mm-hmm.
1: And we have some family over here.
4: Oh.
1: Is this a photo of you and your dad?
4: This is a photo of my family and a photo of me and my dad. My dad actually gave me this little framed photo on the last day of shooting our show.
1: What does it say on that?
4: It says, Daniel, it was an honor being your partner, son. Dad, XO. Oh, no. I don't want to cry for you, Vogue, but I just might.
1: You're so lucky to have a father like him.
4: He is a lovely, lovely, sweet, generous man.
1: Now, when you were growing up, did you have any idea that he was famous?
4: Not until I was around 15 when American Pie came out, and then everyone started asking me if the movie was based on my life. And unfortunately, I have not made love to a pie.
1: You wrote his part on Schitt's Creek.
4: I did.
1: How similar is that persona with his real life one?
4: I would say there's a lot of similarities. He does not like getting his hair wet. So obviously in the first season of our show, I wrote a scene where his hair gets wet. It's what you do to your family.
1: Uh-huh. Damn.
4: Yeah.
1: Now, everyone in the show is individually so funny.
4: They are indeed.
1: Who is often the first to crack up?
4: I would say me. And then I built it into my character. I feel like David laughs a lot at people. And that's just my way of blurring the lines between my unprofessionalism and his eccentricities.
1: Now, you once described Schitt's Creek as being a celebration of love. And rather than just a comedy, a drama with comedic elements.
4: That is, you have done your research.
1: Wow. Uh-huh. Would you change that?
4: No, I think that is the most accurate description I have heard so far.
1: What's something you learned recently that really impressed you or blew your mind?
4: How cashews are made. They're not made, they're actually grown on trees. Anyway, Google it, it's crazy.
1: Okay. What are you currently excited about in life right now?
4: Figuring out what my next show is going to be, and also, I've been working on something, and I guess Vogue is the place to show it to.
1: Saving it for Vogue,
4: uh-oh.
1: That's smart.
4: I'm nervous!
1: What's your favorite book?
4: It's a long-form poem called Autobiography of Red.
1: Right. What's your favorite pizza?
4: Pepperoni double cheese.
1: Do you have any regrets, Dan?
4: I feel like regrets are a waste of time.
1: What was the last thing that made you cry?
4: Shooting the last episode of our entire series.
1: What was the last thing that made you cry from laughing?
4: Shooting the last episode of our entire series.
1: And what was the last time that you were surprised?
4: When we got our Emmy nominations.
1: What do you want to be remembered for?
4: I guess having done some good.
1: Wow, take a look at that.
4: Uh-oh, I don't know. I don't know what these are.
1: Those look cool.
4: Don't look too closely, they're just samples. But it's a little project I've been working on.
1: Well, I want a pair of those.
4: Mm-hmm.
1: Now, you've been lauded for how you present queer stories.
4: Hmm.
1: How does that make you feel?
4: Very grateful to have been given the opportunity to do that.
1: What's been the most surprising response from telling those stories?
4: Probably the letters that we've received from people who have told us that the show has changed their relationships with their family and friends for the better and has made them more confident people.
1: It's incredible.
4: It's amazing.
1: You are someone who has proclaimed they love Japan.
4: Yes.
1: So this is correct.
4: Verified. Okay. That it's a fact.
1: Now, what do you love most about Japan as a country and culture?
4: I feel like when you're there, you feel like you're trapped between the past, the present, and the future, and that's pretty magical.
1: And what's something you always, without fail, have to buy when you're there?
4: Glasses. Which is why I wanna...
1: Oh, I'm gonna try them on.
4: I'm just gonna see which one works best.
1: Let's see how I look.
4: For you. Yeah. We might have to do this fitting a little later, but I would go with a sunglass, I think, if I were to do anything.
1: We'll figure it out.
4: Fine.
1: But if I had 24 hours to spend in Japan, what one store, bar, restaurant should I have to hit?
4: Okay, store, I would pick up something from Capital with a K, it's very special. Bar, JBS, which is a little record bar, and Bar Trench, which is sort of a, feels like Sweeney Todd, England or something. Yeah. And restaurant, there's a little dumpling place in Harajuku. If you just look up best dumplings in Harajuku, you will find that place, but it is extraordinary and they have the most amazing cucumber salad I have ever eaten.
1: I just brought you to a place to the last question, talking about food, because the last question I have for you, Dan, this has been great. Can I have some of those pancakes? Because I haven't eaten all day.
4: First of all, we are not eating on camera for Vogue. And second of all, that is an order for one, sir. So, no, you cannot.
1: Ooh.
4: I'm very grateful you were here, though. Sorry.
1: Fine, I'll take it. All right. My seat to the show better be this good, Dua.
5: Hey, Vogue.
1: An answer to 73 questions is now your opening act.
5: I'm ready.
1: Okay, can you first tell me what you're standing on?
5: This is the levitator.
1: Can you tell me the purpose of the levitator?
5: I get up every night and I perform levitating on this while flying through the arena.
1: Oh my god, that sounds like magic. And how many shows have you performed on your tour so far?
5: I've done 23 shows out of 109.
1: Almost a quarter done. And what is the first thing you do when you get to a new city?
5: I love to find a good restaurant and a really fun dive bar.
1: How would you describe the Future Nostalgia Tour in your own words?
5: The craziest thing I've ever done.
1: What's been the most memorable show on the tour?
5: You know, I do get spoiled almost every night, but I have to say MSG was a really special one for me.
1: Love New York City. And how has your approach to touring changed since you first started?
5: It's definitely not rock and roll. It's lots of sleep and lots of tea.
1: Two very important activities. What tip would you give to someone who's about to start their first ever tour?
5: Make sure you take some time for yourself to stay grounded in the midst of all this craziness.
1: And what is your pre-show ritual?
5: I do my dance warm-ups with my dancer, Sharon, and then I do my vocal warm-ups with my backing vocalists. Mm-hmm. And then I have like a little fist pump handshake with my monitor engineer, Alex, and then I'm off on stage.
1: How is onstage Dua different from Dua just hanging out?
5: Pretty much the same, just a lot more adrenaline.
1: When did you feel most vulnerable on stage?
5: But I dropped my mic at my show in Washington, D.C., and I was not prepared for that, so I think that was probably the most vulnerable moment.
1: What's something people may not know about dancing during a performance?
5: Well, I guess, you know, there's a lot of thinking with dancing and singing at the same time, but sometimes you're just thinking about what's for dinner.
1: Now you have me thinking about dance moves. Hmm. What would you say is your most famous dance move?
5: I think I'm just gonna have to show you that one.
1: Oh, I was hoping you'd offer that to me. So Dua, you take the stage, the spotlight is on you. What is the perfect experience you want fans to have at your show?
5: I would love them to have a really fun, really sweaty dancing experience where for 90 minutes you can just forget about everything that's happening on outside these walls.
1: Oh, love it. And what's the first thing you look for in a stage outfit?
5: I love something that's comfortable but makes me feel really good.
1: And you wear four outfits during the show. How did you go about selecting them?
5: So my show is split up in like four acts, and so each outfit tells a different story, from the first one being like the dance size class to the spacesuit at the end.
1: Very cool.
5: Girls, can we do the dance? Because Vogue wanna see it. You ready?
1: That's right.
5: Yeah? All right.
1: Okay.
5: 5, 6, 7, 8. You happy, Vogue?
1: Yes, Dua, you completely made my day.
5: I'll catch up with you guys in a sec.
1: Do you have a message for people who may have made fun of that dance?
5: No, I think the message has been received.
1: Got it. Now, Dua, how do you hope you inspire your fans?
5: I really think, without sounding cliche, if I can do it, you can too. So if you're really passionate about something, then you should really just go for it.
1: That's right. And how old were you when you realized you wanted to be a singer?
5: I dreamt about it from when I was like 4 or 5, but really put it into action when I was 15, mm-hmm. when I left Kosovo for London.
1: And what was the first song you ever wrote?
5: First song I wrote was probably around the age of 4 or 5, and I wrote it for my mum. It was in Albanian, and to translate it, it's like, when I grow up, can I borrow your shoes? When I grow up, can I wear your dress? When I grow up, can I be as pretty as you? And now it's just a running family joke.
1: Oh, that's cute. And what was the most important lesson you learned when you started making music?
5: Just to be really proud of the things that you put out, you know, what you represent and who you are as an artist, just to make sure that you have no regrets when you look back on the decisions that you made.
1: What trait did you get from your mom?
5: I definitely got my nurturing side and wanting to take care of people from my mom.
1: And what about from your dad?
5: The hardworking side and definitely the curiosity element.
1: Was Albanian or English your first language?
5: Albanian was my first language.
1: What Albanian phrase was most often repeated in your house?
5: Çka ka me hunger?
1: And what does that mean?
5: It means, what's for dinner?
1: What was for dinner?
5: Lots of yummy stuff. My mum, she's a great cook, and she cooks amazing traditional Albanian food, so I always look forward to it, especially after a long stint on tour.
1: Oh, that's amazing. And what was the most important thing you learned after moving out of your parents' house?
5: I learned how to cook and how to do my dishes and do my laundry.
1: Those are important things to know. And how do you unwind after a performance?
5: I'm still figuring it out. But do you want to follow me and I'll show you something really, really cool?
1: I would very much love to see something cool. Now, Dua, what is the most important thing that travel can do for a person?
5: I feel like it can really just broaden your perspective and your horizons.
1: Now, I need some travel recs. Where should I get the best coffee in New York City?
5: Ludlow Coffee Supply. I love a maple oat latte from that.
1: Best fish and chips in London?
5: Seashell of Lisson Grove.
1: And since we're in Los Angeles right now, where can I see some good art around here?
5: I really love the Broad and LACMA. I think they've got great exhibitions on.
1: Very nice.
5: If you want to follow me, just be careful down these stairs.
1: Cool.
5: And mind your head as well.
1: I wonder where Dua is taking me right now.
5: I'm taking you to the underworld.
1: Oh, I'm ready. And now you're making me crawl. I can't believe how crazy the stage is.
5: Yeah. Hi, Brando.
6: Hi, darling.
5: This is Marlon, Brando, we like to call him.
1: Hey, Brando.
5: Really. And this is my trolley, and this helps me get from A to B when I'm doing quick change. So you can follow me, and I've got you a little seat for you as well. So we can do this together.
1: Nice, so this is how you do it. All right. So Dua, where do you keep your first Grammy?
5: My first Grammy is on the mantelpiece on top of the fireplace.
1: That's the perfect location. And out of all the award ceremonies that you've been to, which one would you say has the best after party?
5: The best after party is at the Brits, because English people love to get f***ed up.
1: Well, speaking of going out, have you ever used a dating app?
5: I haven't, no.
1: And what's the worst date that you've ever been on?
5: I once went out on a date with a guy. We went to a party, and then we went to the smoking area, and he just started kissing another girl.
1: How rude is that? All right, let's shift gears. If I give the names of people you work with, can you give me one word to describe them?
5: Just one word?
1: Just one word.
5: Okay.
1: Okay, Elton John.
5: A maverick.
1: Calvin Harris.
5: A polymath. Thanks, Brenko.
1: And what about Megan the Stallion?
5: Well, it's not really one word, but the hot girl.
1: Now, who would you say you were most excited to collaborate with on the Future Nostalgia remix?
5: I was really excited to collaborate with the Blessed Madonna. Just getting to work with a female producer for the first time was really special for me, and get to reimagine the album was super cool.
1: That is cool. And what song would you play at a dinner party to get every single person on the floor dancing?
5: Oh, The Time Is Now by Moloko.
1: How did your songwriting approach change between your two albums?
5: I just got more confident and I trusted myself and my craft.
1: And what is your favorite lyric that you've ever written?
5: I'll sink my teeth in disbelief because you're the one that I want, which is from my song Love Again.
1: So I love your future nostalgia tattoo. When did you get that?
5: I got it before my album came out. I actually announced my album title through the tattoo.
1: Very cool. And do you regret any of your tattoos?
5: No, I don't regret any.
1: Gin or vodka martini?
5: Vodka martini, filthy.
1: And what's one word that describes your style right now?
5: Playful.
1: I think that's a perfect description.
5: All right, I'm gonna go and quickly change and I'll be right back.
1: Okay, Dua, I'm gonna keep firing questions at you while you're changing. We can't stop this.
5: All right.
1: All right. What's the biggest difference between getting ready for a red carpet versus getting ready for a concert?
5: When you're getting ready for a show, especially when you're on tour, it's like the traveling circus. You have a routine. It's so much easier, I feel, whereas I feel like red carpets have a lot more pressure.
1: Totally. And what's the biggest difference between your style 5 years ago versus now?
5: Elevated, darling.
1: And who do you think has the best style in the world?
5: I love Kristen McMenemies.
1: Oh, love her. Whoa!
5: I'm getting pretty good at this quick change thing. Should we go and hang out in my dressing room for a sec?
1: That was amazing. So what is your go-to outfit when you're not working?
5: Working, not working, always in a look.
1: What's something that you would never wear?
5: Crocs.
1: Me too. Stilettos or platforms?
5: Stilettos.
1: Monochrome or multicolored?
5: Multicolored.
1: What was the first designer item that you ever bought?
5: Hey, guys.
6: Hey, what's up?
5: First designer item I bought were a pair of Alexander McQueen boots that I got when I signed my record deal. I wore them to death.
1: What was your favorite job?
5: My favorite job was working as a hostess in a restaurant in Soho. I had a lot of amazing memories, made some great friends, and some really debaucherous nights.
1: I can imagine. Who can always make you laugh?
5: My siblings, but I think both me and my sister Rena can agree that our brother Jin is the funniest.
1: What was the last list that you made on your notes app?
5: I'd have to have a look.
1: All right, take the list out. Let's have a look.
5: The last list I made was the numerology report that I got from an astrologist.
1: Ooh, can I see it?
5: Mm-mm.
1: Okay.
5: Hey, John.
1: Hey, John. So how did you get the idea for Service 95?
5: Service 95, it really came from like my love of lists, list making, going and trying out different restaurants, different places, wanting to share that with my friends. Mm. And so I wanted to create a platform where I can do just that. I can also make activism accessible, put stories by incredible journalists that really kind of, They're the kind of stories that you wouldn't necessarily go looking for.
1: Right.
5: And it's an ultimate concierge service, is how I like to see it, from me to you.
1: That's great. And how do you prepare for your podcast interviews?
5: Takes me about 4 or 5 days to do lots of like reading and researching, watching interviews, videos, trying to get an understanding of who my guests are and what are the most interesting questions I could ask them.
1: It's a lot of work. And what's one thing you always travel with?
5: I always, always travel with my yoga mat.
1: What's the most difficult yoga pose that you've mastered?
5: Crow pose into headstand.
1: I'm not sure what that means, so you'll demonstrate for me?
5: In heels and jeans, I can try.
1: That's great, and I'm gonna be over here and not get in the way of this at all, so.

0: Whoa! And she nails it! 10 out of 10 execution from Dua Lipa. That was amazing, and thank you for showing me that.
1: Of course, anytime.
0: Okay, so one thing I love about you is that you've never shied away from sharing your beliefs. Why is that so important to you?
1: I feel very lucky to have this platform, and so I feel like I need to use it for something that's way bigger than me.
0: Makes sense. And what's a cause that's on your mind right now?
1: I'm actually currently working with the activist Nadia Murad, and trying to find out ways on how we can help the Yazidi community.
0: Who inspires you politically?
1: King Bernie.
0: Is there anything that you'd like to set the record straight on?
1: A lot of people ask me if Dua Lipa is my real name, and it is.
0: Noted. And do you have any newer rules that you would like to add to the new rules that you had before?
1: Yes. Make sure you give your friends your phone on a drunk night out so you don't end up drunk calling someone a million times.
0: That's right. And what's one question you're tired of being asked?
1: Are you ready?
0: And last question, question number 73. For everyone watching at home, what is the definitive answer to the question, are you ready?
1: Always.
0: And I'm ready for your performance. Excited to see you on stage.
1: Mwah.
0: Thanks, Dua.
2: Hey there. I'm here for my interview with Gigi Hadid.
3: Hey.
2: Oh, Gigi, hey.
3: How's it going?
2: It's going well. Let's do the 73 question interview thing.
3: Let's do it.
2: Okay, here we go. How are you feeling today?
3: So excited because I've asked you this like 100 times and now I'm finally doing it.
2: Not as excited as I am. I needed to get this answer right away though.
3: All right.
2: Does anyone ever call you by your real name?
3: Jelena?
2: From this point on, should I call you Jelena?
3: If you want to, but Gigi's fine.
2: Okay, Gigi. What do you miss most about living in California full time?
3: Being so close to the beach.
2: What do you love most about living in New York?
3: That you can do anything, anytime.
2: How do you handle all that jet lag?
3: I'm really good at sleeping on planes.
2: And what's your schedule like these days?
3: Do you really want to know?
2: This is going to be scary.
3: Let's see.
2: Okay.
3: Okay, Google. Read me my last text.
4: Gigi, your schedule is pretty easy. After your shoot, meet us at JFK for Paris, London, Berlin, Rome, Saint-Tropez, the island nation of Nauru, Antarctica, and Des Moines, Iowa. See you at the airport.
3: There you have it.
2: Okay, wow. How many people watched your most recent Snapchat?
3: I have no idea.
5: Hey! What are you doing here?
3: You know, just my 73 questions.
2: What's the best and worst color to wear?
3: I like wearing bright colors and I don't really have a least favorite.
2: Have you ever cut your own hair?
3: Yes, actually. Before my first Baby Yes campaign, I cut my bangs, and that's why I wore a bandana.
2: Who's your style icon?
3: It switches between Rihanna and the Olsen Twins.
2: What trend will you never get tired of?
3: Being able to wear glasses whenever I want.
2: What trend do you wish would never come back?
3: I feel like if you rock it, you rock it.
2: All right, what accessory can you not leave your home without?
3: Gigi Hadid for Vogue eyewear, baby!
2: Nice.
3: Thank you.
2: All right. What is your favorite memory from your childhood?
3: Being with my horses all the time, like morning to night.
2: What's the best piece of advice your mom has given you?
3: If you're not the nicest, most hardworking girl in the industry, there's going to be someone prettier, nicer, and more hardworking.
2: What's the best piece of advice your father has given you?
3: Creativity can happen whenever, wherever.
2: Other than your family, who do you call for advice?
3: I have different friends for different situations.
2: All right, now I got a few Zayn questions here.
3: Let's do it.
2: Which of Zayn's tattoos are your favorite?
3: I feel like I have a new kind of infatuation with a different one every week. I really like the details in them.
2: What's the most romantic thing Zayn has ever done for you?
3: A couple years ago on Valentine's Day, we went on a boat trip, and it was really nice.
2: Is it true he likes to cook pies?
3: Yes, I'm so grateful for that.
2: What's your favorite pie that he's made?
3: Chicken and sweet corn. It's like a hug.
2: I also hear that you're an artist.
3: I am.
2: Can you paint something for me?
3: Sure.
2: Okay.
3: Last drinkable water sip.
2: Nice. Who is your girl crush right now?
3: I always say this, but Rihanna.
2: What's your most used emoji?
3: Probably the heart with the like Cupid bow going through it.
2: Do you have any tattoos?
3: No, I don't actually.
2: Okay. You were once Sandy from Grease for Halloween. Any idea what you're going to do next year for Halloween?
3: I told you I'd have to kill you, but I painted you something.
2: Something. That's...
3: Love it?
2: Clever.
3: Thanks.
2: Now, you're right-handed.
3: Yes.
2: What does your signature look like left-handed?
3: Ooh, let's see.
2: K Can you do your signature left-handed while whistling? And
3: who wants to buy it for lots of monies?
2: That looks like Picasso. What is one thing about your culture or background that you wish more people knew?
3: I feel very lucky and very proud to be of dual heritage.
2: Can you name all of your siblings, oldest to youngest, in 10 seconds?
3: Go.
2: Go.
3: Mario, Alana, Bella, Anwar.
2: Two seconds.
3: That wasn't 10. That was a lot shorter.
2: What sport are you the worst at?
3: I don't like to talk about it.
2: Now, I hear you like to box.
3: I do.
2: Could you, you know, spar with me a little bit right now? Let's do this, Gigi. Come on.
3: Awesome.
2: Let's do it. Let's go. Oh. All right. Stop.
3: Okay. Sweaty.
2: When you were in high school, you were captain of the volleyball team.
3: Yes.
2: What position did you play?
3: Outside header.
2: Can you show me some volleyball moves with this volleyball?
3: Sure.
2: Okay.
3: Should we walk?
2: Let's do it.
3: Let's go.
2: Wow. It's really
3: go.
2: Go. Bad. Okay.
3: Oh.
2: What is the best show on Netflix right now?
3: Oh.
2: Keep going.
3: Go!
2: Best show on Netflix.
3: Abstract!
2: What's the last internet video that made you laugh?
3: That little girl singing Moana.
2: And Gigi wins.
3: Yes.
2: How do you feel about horoscopes?
3: I love them. I read them. I don't really believe them.
2: All right, can you show me how tall you are on this scale right here?
3: Sure.
2: Okay.

0: The best late night spot in New York.
1: My apartment.
0: Okay, this one's tough. Can you rank your top 10 favorite Taylor Swift songs?
1: I do have my list of books. Book of lists with me.
0: How convenient.
1: Ready?
0: Go.
1: Not in any specific order. Dear John, stay, stay, stay, forever and always. How You Get the Girl, Clean, This Love, Begin Again, Long Live, Tim McGraw, and... Better Man for Little Big Town.
0: Are you the one who introduced Kobe and Taylor Swift?
1: No, actually. Taylor introduced me to Kobe at a concert.
0: How many Kobe jerseys do you currently have in your closet?
1: They're in storage, but probably like 5 for each number.
0: That's a fair amount. Did your mom speak Dutch to you when you were growing up?
1: Mostly when we visited Holland.
0: Can you say something to me in Dutch?
1: Nay, after you.
0: Thank you. What's your favorite place you visited?
1: Probably Tahiti.
0: If you were a superhero with a superpower, what would your superpower be?
1: Invisibility.
0: Would you ever go back to school and finish studying criminal psychology?
1: I think about it a lot, actually.
0: Up to you, please.
1: Thank you.
0: Okay. Is it true you and Bella were both competitive horseback riders?
1: Very competitive.
0: What was your first horse's name?
1: It was a rescued miniature pony, and I named him Rocky Daddy after my rocking horse.
0: Gigi, what's your spirit animal?
1: The horse, but I've been told that my totem for this part of my life is fox.
0: What is one thing you have to have at a shoot?
1: I appreciate chips and guac.
0: All right, what do we have over here?
1: This is my portfolio.
0: Nice.
1: And my manager, Louise.
2: Hi, Louise.
0: Do you have an alter ego that comes out during shoots?
1: Yeah, but they don't have names.
0: What is your most memorable magazine cover?
1: My first American Vogue cover.
0: What would you say is the biggest moment of your career so far?
1: Getting all 4 big Vogues. So that's French, Italian, British, American.
0: What was your first Vogue photo shoot?
3: Ta-da.
1: We reshot Anna Wintour's first American Vogue cover.
2: Huh, that's really cool.
3: Hey, G, how many times have I been mistaken by a bodyguard?
1: Like 1,000, but how many times have I been mistaken for your bodyguard?
0: Boom.
1: He probably more than me. All right.
0: So what exciting fashion stuff do you have coming around the corner?
1: My Tommy X Gigi collection, the 3rd one, comes out in September.
0: How does it feel to have your own Barbie doll?
1: Major. And speaking of Gigi Barbie, she's here.
0: She's right there.
1: Thank you for joining us, Barbie. Your hair looks a little bit rough.
0: Okay. Gigi, can you give your miniature self a selfie?
1: Sure, but let's go to the white backdrop.
0: Okay. Go to lipstick color.
1: Maybelline Matte Nudes.
0: What time do you go to bed?
1: Like midnight, usually.
0: Do you ever fall asleep with your makeup on?
1: All the time. Okay, Google, take a selfie. Love it. You love it? Great, let's show them.
0: See the results, and that is amazing. Great. How long have you ever gone without your phone?
1: 2 weeks, horse camp.
0: Horse camp. Well, Gigi, that was question number 73 and a half.
2: What non-work-related thing are you most excited about?
4: Oh my God, sleeping tonight.
0: And how long do you plan on staying in New York City for?
4: Just a week.
0: Okay. What's the first thing you do when you go back to Mumbai, India?
4: I take the long drive home from the airport and I put the windows down and let the wind flirt with my hair.
0: If you and I were to spend 73 hours in India together, what would we be doing?
4: Okay, we will be eating so much, we will party so much, and then I'll make sure I take you on a rickshaw because that's a must.
0: Can you tell me a misconception Americans have about India?
4: That we all have arranged marriages and that we speak a language called Indian. It's like saying I speak American.
0: Okay, can you tell me a misconception Indians have about Americans?
4: That all Americans are super rich and you can sue anyone here, though that might be true.
0: What is the single greatest thing about America?
4: That it's the land of the free and the home of the brave. And cheeseburgers.
0: What is a single thing you want to say to everybody in India at this moment?
4: Ghar ki bahut yaad aati hai. I love you.
0: Also at this moment is a guy down there who wants to shout out a question.
5: Hey, Priyanka!
4: Hey, what's up?
5: What Broadway show should I take my family to?
4: Lion King! Always Lion King! Come on, let's go inside.
0: Okay, what was the last show that you binge-watched?
4: The Crown.
0: What's the coolest thing you've ever done?
4: Skydiving.
0: What was the scariest thing you've ever done?
4: I was in Zimbabwe recently, and I...

0: I ate some worms, Mombasa worms, and they were fried.
1: Mm. What's the most common mispronunciation of your name?
0: Bianca. My name starts with a P, and it's Chopra, like Oprah, not Chopra or Chapra or whatever.
1: Noted. What was your best pinch me moment?
0: When I heard that I was on the cover of Time magazine as the 100 most influential people in the world.
1: Mm.
0: It's pretty pinch me.
1: Where do you hope your career takes you in 10 years?
0: To global domination.
1: Would you shave your head for a role?
0: I would totally do that, but I think Pantene would sue me. I'm not allowed to.
1: Which award are you most proud to have received?
0: I've received a Padma Shri, which is basically like getting knighted in India. The president gives it to you, and it's pretty cool.
1: Where do you keep your Miss World crown?
0: I didn't get to keep it because it was made of solitaires and sapphires, so they took it back. It circulates 50 years now.
1: Do you remember your question from the 2000 competition?
0: Yes, I do. The question was, who is the living woman you admire the most?
1: Okay. And what'd you say?
0: I said Mother Teresa, but she was dead. But I still won.
1: You did.
0: She lives on in my heart.
1: And how would you answer that question now?
0: I would say Michelle Obama. I think she's aspirational, super cool, still at it, and at the same time, just real, you know?
1: All right. What do you like on your pizza?
0: Pepperoni and jalapeno.
1: What's one thing you always buy at duty free?
0: I buy shoes, lots of shoes.
1: All right, what's your favorite dish your mom cooks?
0: Okay, she's gonna kill me, but my mom can't cook. So, scrambled eggs, boiled maybe.
1: What's your spirit animal?
0: A phoenix, because I can always rise from the ashes.
1: What's the most romantic thing a guy can do for a girl?
0: You know, surprise a girl. Don't do the whole chocolates and flowers thing.
1: All right, what's your ideal first date?
0: Fly me to an unknown destination to see the sunset.
1: What's the worst pickup line you've ever heard in your entire life?
0: Oh my God, did you just fart because you blew me away?
1: Oh my God. Who's your supermodel crush?
0: Tyson Beckford.
1: What's the most American thing you could say in an American accent?
0: Could I have a skinny almond milk latte with no almond and no milk, please?
1: Okay, what's another American thing you can say in a Boston accent?
0: Pack the cat and the yad. I'm never doing Boston again.
1: Okay. Aapka sabse favorite Hindi muhavara kya hai?
0: Well done, Joe.
1: I try.
0: Jaisi karni, vaisi bharni.
1: All right. Now, if I wanted to impress some friends with some Hindi slang, what would I say?
0: Okay, cool. Let me think. Say, katle beta.
1: Katle beta.
0: No. Katle beta.
1: Katle beta.
0: It means get lost, son.
1: Do you have any tattoos?
0: Yeah, just one.
1: Okay.
0: It says Daddy's Little Girl, and it's my dad's handwriting. I lost him 4 years ago.
1: All right. If you got another tattoo, what would it be?
0: I don't know what it would be, otherwise I would have it by now. Probably over here, though.
1: Now, Priyanka, I am one of your 17 million followers on Instagram. And I wanted to know what the deal is with this photo right here.
0: This was me playing the Holi with Jimmy Fallon, which is the festival of colors in India, where truth triumphs evil, and it's just, you smear people with, like, the colors, it's great.
1: Okay, and what's the story with this one right here?
0: This is little Cindy. She is 3 years old, and she was obsessed with my tattoo. This is from Zimbabwe. I went for a trip with UNICEF.
1: Mm-hmm. Okay. What's the story behind that photo?
0: That's the premiere of Baywatch in Miami recently, and there were so many people, and they were shouting my name, and they were loving the premiere, that I had to take a picture with them.
1: That's amazing. Now, here's a fourth photo, final one. What's the story behind this one?
0: This was my epic Met Gala dress, which I love, and I lost the trains. Someone from Vogue still has it, by the way.
1: Well, your dress at the Met Gala became a popular meme.
0: It did.
1: Do you have a favorite one?
0: I do, a couple of them. Can we put them here?
1: Let's do it.
0: Okay, so there was a car, a cover of a car. Mm-hmm. There's a tent. Mm-hmm. And then there's a magical flying carpet with Jasmine and Aladdin.
1: That's crazy.
0: It was fun. It was great, creative.
1: Priyanka, is there anything you always travel with?
0: Yeah, I do, actually. It's right here.
1: Okay.
0: This is my mandir. It's a little shrine, because I like to pray every morning. So you light a little incense, ring the bell, just to ward off evil and start the day in a good, positive note.
1: Nice. What are the things you always carry in your bag?
0: A girl's bag is a big secret, because I like you, Joe. I'll share it.
1: Okay. How would you classify your style?
0: Comfort chic.
1: And who are your style icons?
0: Rihanna, Rekha, Okay, look. Always hand cream. Sunglasses, because that's my uniform. Gum. Oh, two kinds of perfume, because I don't like just one. I like to mix them. And my wallet, and definitely hot sauce.
1: That's random.
0: You sing, we always need hot sauce.
1: Now, I heard you sing Save the Best for Last at Miss World. What other song do you know by heart?
0: I don't know what they want from me. It's like the more money we come across, more problems we see.
1: We're going to switch this up. Can you sing a few lines from your favorite Taylor Swift song?
0: Yeah, because everyone has one.
1: Very true.
0: I knew you were trouble when you walked in.
1: Screaming
0: That's
1: goat
0: my
1: remix.
0: Part of that song.
1: Now, I heard you had a crush on Tupac Shakur.
0: I did.
1: What would you say is your favorite Tupac song of all time?
0: Hail Mary.
1: And if you could ask Tupac one question, what would it be?
0: Okay, this is serious, all right? I need you to get down on one knee. Will you marry me? Don't laugh, I'm being sincere. Shut up.
1: Can you do your best impression of the opening in the Baywatch theme song?
0: Yeah, of course, but we need space for that.
1: Let's do it.
0: So, here.
1: Okay.
0: Ready?
1: Yep.
0: Okay. Da-da-da-dish. Da-da-da-dish. It has to be a slow motion. It's so
1: stupid.
0: No,
1: it's great like that.
0: Let's go upstairs.
1: All right, let's do it.
0: You first.
1: Okay.
0: 21st century.
1: Who is your dream co-star?
0: Meryl Streep.
1: Who is your dream on-screen love interest?
0: Roger Rabbit.
1: Okay. If you could play in an iconic male role, which one would it be?
0: Bond. James Bond.
1: If you were an actress, what would you be doing with your life?
0: I'd be an engineer at NASA.
1: Okay. What has been your best fan moment so far?
0: This fan of mine, she got me to sign her hand and tattooed it. So my signature is her tattoo. It's pretty crazy.
1: Wow.
0: And awesome.
1: What's one thing you hope no one will be talking about next year?
0: Donald Trump's tweets?
1: What's the most physically impressive thing that you know how to do?
0: I can't do it right now because I'm wearing a dress, but I can put my leg behind my head. It's pretty cool.
1: Would you say that you're good at lying?
0: Of course. I'm an actress. I'm a professional liar. And I get paid for it.
1: Now, you went to an army public school. What was that like?
0: It was awesome, actually. It really taught me the value of discipline.
1: Okay. How many cities have you lived in?
0: Oh, my God, so many. Delhi, Pune, Mumbai, L.A., New York, Miami, not Miami, Boston, Indianapolis, Cedar Rapids, Pune, Ladakh. I traveled all the time. My dad was in the army.
1: What's the most important lesson in manners you learned growing up?
0: Please, sorry, and thank you, and always stand up when someone else does.
1: Okay. If your life were a book, what would the title be?
0: Unfinished.
1: Now, Priyanka, I heard that you perform your own stunts on set. What's been your most dangerous accident?
0: I got electrocuted on set once, which was pretty crazy, and I cut myself today. Sorry.
1: Can you give us a tour of your body?
0: Hey.
1: Based on your scars.
0: Okay. Good thing you caught yourself there, mister. Here, I punched out clay something, I don't know for what.
1: Okay.
0: This was from my movie Bajirao Mastani, which is a period drama, so jewelry did that to me.
1: Ouch.
0: This is from Good Morning America. So many.
1: Can you show me the coolest move that you learned from the FBI when you were training for Quantico?
0: Well, you stand up for that.
1: Okay.
0: So you hit someone here in the neck so they can't breathe, and you go, bah! And then you hit someone in their solar plexus, and that just doubles them over. Bah! And it's got to be fast.
1: Can you demonstrate some of those punches on this clown right here?
0: I don't like clowns.
1: Bah! I hit you, clown! Bah! God.
0: Sorry. Just makes me scared.
1: Okay. What three things are at the top of your bucket list?
0: Okay, to go to every island in the world, have lots of babies, and the third thing would be... I don't know, I'm still thinking about what my third one would be.
1: What's the world's most pressing issue today?
0: I think the fact that we don't take care of our children the way we should.
1: If you ran for office, what would your platform be?
0: Education and trying to eradicate poverty.
1: You were once named one of the most intriguing people of the year. Who do you find intriguing?
0: Queen Elizabeth. Because I just saw Crown and no one knows too much about her, you know?
1: And you've been described as a shero. Who are your sheroes?
0: My mom. She's definitely my shero.
1: Okay, this next one's weird. It's from my friend Fran. If you were to rob a bank with one kitchen utensil, What would it be?
0: A wine opener, because it has so many different types of things that I could use it for various things.
1: All right, now last question. Question number 73. What would you want question number 74 to be?
0: You look so hungry, Pri. Would you like some lunch?
1: I'll remember that for next time. And as a callback to our manners, let's get up and say thank you so much. It's been incredible.
2: Bye.
3: Hello.
1: Hey, Emily.
3: Welcome. Come on in.
1: I appreciate you having me in your awesome space.
3: Oh, my pleasure.
1: I'm just going to ask you 73 nonstop questions.
3: Cool.
1: All right. What were you doing the moment I rang the doorbell?
3: Packing.
1: How's life in downtown LA treating you?
3: It's amazing.
1: What's the best Mexican food in LA?
3: Ooh, La Reina? It's a taco stand.
1: If you could spend 3 months anywhere, where would it be?
3: Maybe here.
1: How long have you lived in this really pretty loft?
3: Thank you. A year. Want a tour?
1: I would love one.
3: Cool.
1: What's the best way to store stuff in a loft?
3: Get rid of it here.
1: What did this building used to be?
3: It was a factory.
1: All right. A cool chess set here.
3: Oh, thanks.
1: Where is it from?
3: My dad made it, actually.
1: Oh, very nice. How often do you play?
3: Not that often.
1: All right. How would you describe your aesthetic?
3: Eclectic.
1: Would you describe yourself as messy or neat?
3: Very messy.
1: This interview could use a soundtrack.
3: Okay.
1: Can you play a record that has your favorite genre of music on that record player right there?
3: Sure.
1: Cool. What's the best record ever made?
3: That's tough. Maybe Joni Mitchell Blue?
1: What's one album people would be surprised to know that you own?
3: I don't know about surprise, but maybe Wise by Joanna Newsom?
1: What karaoke song would you sing where you don't need the monitor?
3: Ooh, I think any Talking Heads song.
1: If you were a hip-hop artist, what would your stage name be?
3: Rat-a-tat-tata.
1: If you could perform in any music video from the past, what would it be?
3: Prince.
1: And...
4: I'm loving it.
3: Yeah?
4: It's nice.
3: Good.
4: Can you critique my dance moves?
3: Sure. Oh my goodness. Wow, those were great.
4: Yep.
3: I think you deserve a drink.
4: Great. Yeah, I was going for awkward.
1: What's your favorite cocktail?
3: Gin martini.
1: Can you prepare a gin martini?
3: Sure.
1: Great. What's the first thing you do each morning?
3: Check my email.
1: What do you have for breakfast?
3: Black coffee and granola, yogurt, maybe toast.
1: What's your favorite dessert?
3: Ooh, I really like sweets. Maybe dark chocolate or pumpkin cheesecake.
1: What's your favorite food?
3: That's tough. Sushi, Thai, Italian, goes on.
1: What's the weirdest thing that you've ever eaten?
3: Cow tongue.
1: What's the last thing you do before you go to bed?
3: Wash my face.
1: What's one skill that you wish you had?
3: Speaking multiple languages.
1: What's the greatest gift you've ever received?
3: I think a trip.
1: All right. What's the greatest gift that you've ever given?
3: This martini.
1: Wow, that's really generous of you.
3: Hey, what kind of pizza do you like?
1: What is your favorite pizza?
3: Anything with lots of meat and cheese?
1: Then I'm gonna have to go with that.
3: Okay.
1: Great. So I noticed that you have a lot of really cool art.
3: Oh, thanks so much.
1: What's your favorite piece?
3: Maybe this Katherine Bernhardt. Doesn't take itself too seriously.
1: Very nice. Who's your favorite artist of all time?
3: John Radikowski.
1: What's your favorite painting of all time?
3: Anything by John Radikowski.
1: What's your favorite museum of all time?
3: The New Museum in New York.
1: All right, what's your story behind this painting right there?
3: My friend, Aaron Garba-Mikoska, did it.
1: Oh, great. Can you draw a very fast portrait of yourself?
3: Sure.
1: For the duration of the next 5 questions.
3: Okay.
1: All right, let's give it a shot. Can you describe your ideal man in 3 words?
3: Intelligent, independent, and celebratory.
1: What's the sexiest body part on a man?
3: Shoulders.
1: What's the best first date idea?
3: Maybe a picnic and a farmer's market, swimming.
1: What's the worst pickup line you've ever heard?
3: Any pickup line, really.
1: What's the first thing you notice about someone when you meet them?
3: The way they carry themselves. Okay.
1: Let's see what you got.
3: Not sure about this. Very abstract.
1: That looks pretty great.
3: Thank you.
1: Can you make that out to my friend George from the country of Georgia?
3: Sure.
1: I'll make an amazing birthday gift for him.
3: Cool.
1: Do you have a nickname, Emily?
3: Demerada.
4: That explains the Instagram handle.
3: There you go.
1: Oh, thank you. I love that. What's a movie that made you cry?
3: Blue is the warmest color.
1: What's a movie that made you laugh?
3: Some Like It Hot.
1: What's one thing you can't live without?
3: Good conversation with friends.
1: What's something you still have from your childhood?
3: Goofiness.
1: What are you packing for right here?
3: I'm getting ready to go to New York to shoot a movie.
1: That is very exciting.
3: Yeah, I'm excited.
1: What's one thing in your closet you've recently brought back into your wardrobe?
3: I guess Sweaters.
4: What's one thing in your closet that you can never part with?
3: Any kind of jumpsuit.
4: If you could raid one woman's closet, whose would it be?
3: Maybe Alexa Chung or Chloe Sevigny.
4: What did you wear to your prom?
3: Ooh, a white dress.
4: Who is your fashion icon?
3: Patti Smith.
4: Can you take a selfie with that oversized mug right there?
3: Sure.
4: Great. If you ran for president, what would your slogan be?
3: Let's redistribute wealth in this country.
4: All right.
3: Ooh, I wonder who that is.
4: If you had one superpower, what would it be?
3: Speaking all the languages in the world.
4: What's your kryptonite?
3: Pastries.
4: What's your spirit animal?
3: Baby dinosaur.
5: Emily!
3: Oh, hey.
5: Hey, my wife and I want to adopt a young little precious dog.
3: But okay.
5: The problem is, I don't know what kind to get. What would you recommend?
3: Maybe a mutt or a border collie.
4: That's very nice.
5: Border collie. Name him Chase.
3: Okay, did he just steal a slice of pizza?
4: He did the same thing to Blake Lively.
3: Okay, looks good though.
4: It looked delicious. What's your favorite country to visit?
3: Oh, Italy.
4: What's a country you wish to visit?
3: Huh, anywhere in Southeast Asia.
4: Now, can you say anything in Gaelic?
3: Cunis.
4: That sounded really pleasant and nice. All right, Emily, that was question 64.
3: Okay.
4: Gotta get out of here.
3: Oh, well, let me give you the pizza.
4: Oh, that's really generous of you. Looks great. Awesome. What's the last book you read?
3: Welcome to Braggsville.
4: What's a book everyone should read?
3: Madame Bovary or Self-Help by Laurie Moore.
4: What's one thing only you know about Lena Dunham?
3: She likes ceramic dogs.
4: All right, what is your next move? If I do that.
3: Checkmate. Oh,
4: two moves with the Tricheseon Gambit position.
3: I got lucky.
4: I'm so impressed. What's one cause you feel passionate about?
3: Social justice for women.
4: What would you say is the biggest thing on your mind?
3: Syrian refugee right now.
4: What phrase defines how you live your life?
3: Hashtag IDGAF.
4: What's the best activity to do at home on a rainy day?
3: Read.
4: I noticed behind you there's a mountain of shoes right there. Approximately how many shoes are in that mountain?
3: A lot, but not as many as most people.
4: All right, Emily, question 73.
3: Okay.
4: Will you accept my challenge to a staring contest?
3: Sure.
4: Let's do it. Oh, God.
3: That was close.
4: Failed miserably.
3: Hey, thanks so much for coming by.
4: All right, thanks a lot. Enjoy your trip to New York.
3: Enjoy the pizza.
4: All right. Bye-bye.
3: Bye. For more 73 questions, subscribe to the Vogue channel.
4: Tavi, hey.
6: Hi.
4: I'm here to ask 73 questions.
6: I know.
4: All right, let's get into it. Can you tell us where we are?
6: The set of Gossip Girl, if you want to come in.
4: Let's do it. What's the best thing about being back on set?
6: Being around people.
4: What do you do in between takes?
6: Apologize for literally anything.
4: What's the strangest way you've seen yourself described in print?
6: Pint-sized?
4: Do you know where you fall on the chaotic neutral chart?
6: Probably like cool and beautiful.
4: What's the most surprised you've ever been?
6: When I woke up during jaw surgery.
4: What's the most important vintage piece that you ever bought?
6: Haha, this vintage Prada skirt on eBay.
4: Very nice. What's the strongest reaction you've had to a fashion show?
6: A lot of Rodarte shows have made me cry.
4: What was your philosophy on getting dressed when you were 11?
6: More is more.
4: What's your philosophy on getting dressed today?
6: Enough is like enough is more.
4: Okay, that's good. How do you start to put an outfit together?
6: Choose one thing that I'm excited about and go from there.
4: You were only 11 when you started your blog. How did you come up with the name Style Rookie?
6: I read fashion blogs with names like Style Bubble, Fashion Robot, Fashion Pirate. So I just kind of copied that construction and was like, I don't know anything, so rookie.
4: You wrote about wearing bags as hats and hangers as necklaces. What's the most absurd object you used for an outfit?
6: Coat hanger as a necklace was a lot and dangerous, but I wore like a lot of tights as belts.
4: What was the moment that you knew there was no turning back?
6: Birth.
4: What was the most beautiful piece of fan mail that you ever got?
6: I actually have it right here. It's a jacket inspired by the book The Secret History by Donna Tartt. And this woman, Stephanie, made it for me because she knew I loved the book. It's crazy, like she made all of this. And her website is GodSaveTheMisanthropes.com.
4: That's really cool. Now, you were 15 when you started the online teen magazine Rookie.
6: Mm-hmm.
4: What's your favorite article that was ever posted on the site?
6: How to structure your days if you're depressed.
4: And what was your favorite piece that you wrote?
6: It was really sad, but my goodbye letter, I'm probably proudest of.
4: What is the worst thing about the internet?
6: Rampant misinformation.
4: What's the best?
6: My community of flat earthers.
4: What was the most surprising thing about editing a magazine?
6: That I could do it.
4: What does the world need to know about teenage girls?
6: Leave them alone.
4: What independent publications would you recommend to former Rookie readers?
6: Polyesterzine, Galdem, Another Gaze Journal.
7: Now, Tavi, do you still write every day?
6: I try to.
4: What is your go-to cure for writer's block?
6: Write it as an email to a friend.
8: Oh, we need you on set in 49 questions.
6: Oh, sure, yeah.
4: So do you keep your phone next to you while you're working?
6: No, I lock it in a case safe.
4: And what question keeps you up all night?
6: Have I been building a house of cards? And I don't mean a hit Netflix show.
4: And what was the first play that you were ever in?
6: Oliver.
4: I love Oliver. And who did you play in Oliver?
6: An orphan slash Fagin's boy. I was 8.
4: Ah, buzzsaw. What was your favorite musical as a kid?
6: Wicked.
4: And what's your dream role in a play?
6: St. Joan.
4: Can you do one of the lines for me right now?
6: Life is like a box of chocolates.
4: Now, Broadway's been closed for a year. What's the best thing people can do to support the theater right now?
6: Donate to the Actors Fund.
4: What's the biggest difference between performing in a theater versus on camera?
6: Cameras steal your soul.
4: What's the craziest stage door experience you've had?
6: I did the play This Is Our Youth, which has literally 3 people in it. And I was signing playbills at the stage door, and I reached for one woman's, and she was like, no.
4: What's one movie that every teenage girl should watch?
6: Teenage by Matt Wolff. And now we're at the high school.
4: And what would the one-act play about your life thus far be called?
6: Fleabag. And it is all plagiarized.
4: What would you be if you had a different career?
6: A stage mom.
4: A lot about the show is under wraps, but are you Gossip Girl?
6: Mm-hmm.
4: What can you tell me about your character?
6: She's ambitious and looks like me.
4: So if she's not Gossip Girl, who is?
6: There's a chance any of them are Gossip Girl.
4: Would you rather have Blair or Serena's closet?
6: Blair.
4: What can you say will be different about this Gossip Girl?
6: The children have Instagram.
4: How has your life changed since the show started?
6: I can no longer sign emails, XOXO.
4: Who would you say is the real-life Gossip Girl?
6: Mark Zuckerberg.
4: And what's your favorite quote?
6: Get informed, inspired, in touch, and involved.
4: Music or podcast when you're on a walk?
6: Primal Screaming.
4: What's the best thing about living in New York?
6: Theater.
4: Okay, now what New Yorker, real or fictional, would you most like to spend the day with?
6: Fran Lebowitz.
4: And what would you do?
6: Try to get her to like me.
4: What's the biggest misconception about New York?
6: That the people are mean.
4: How would you describe a true New Yorker?
6: Would not dare. They would hate that.
4: Has acting made you a better writer?
6: Yeah.
4: Has writing made you a better actor?
6: No.
4: How do you stay focused between all your creative projects?
6: Guilt.
4: And what would you say to someone struggling to get inspired?
6: Take the pressure off yourself. Go take a nap.
4: What's the last great novel you read?
6: It's right here, in fact. No One Is Talking About This by Patricia Lockwood.
4: Hmm. What's the last great memoir you read?
6: The Ugly Cry by Danielle Henderson.
4: Last great romance novel?
6: Herschel and the Hanukkah Goblins by Eric Kimmel.
4: Who's a writer whose pieces you always read?
6: Sally Wenmao.
7: Okay, Tavi, what is your pitch for Shark Tank?
6: Okay. It's an undertaking business, only for actors, called Last Looks. It's not a lot of utility, but it's a pun.
4: Now, I saw that you deleted Instagram off your phone. What app would you say that you use the most instead?
6: Venmo? It's judging people?
4: What does a healthy relationship with social media look like?
6: Throwing your phone in the ocean.
4: What's the most overused phrase on the internet?
6: I.
4: What's the nicest compliment you've ever received?
6: That my dog and I look alike. And what have we here? What a coincidence.
4: What's going on here?
6: This is a candle of my face by the artist Janie Korn.
4: Wow, that does kind of resemble you. Coffee or tea?
6: Coffee.
4: Saturday or Sunday?
6: Sunday.
4: Favorite word?
6: Laxative.
4: Favorite Olivia Rodrigo song?
6: Deja Vu.
4: What's the best place to bring a friend visiting New York for the first time ever?
6: The Roosevelt Island Tramway has the cheapest view.
4: What's your go-to karaoke song?
6: Light My Candle from Rent, both parts.
4: So after Gossip Girl, what's next for you?
6: Let's see. Let's find out.
4: Okay. What card are we gonna get here? And...
6: There's no way around that one, huh?
4: Oh, the death card. And where are you happiest?
6: Constance Billard.
7: Tavi, we did it. That was question number 73. We're done.
4: But blow out that candle. Yep. Ah, you got it.
9: Hey.
7: Thanks, Tavi.
10: Aziz.
11: What's
10: there
11: up?
10: There you are. Hope you are ready for a mind-blowing 73-question interview experience that I'm about to throw down for you.
9: Of course.
10: All right, so what's popping these days?
9: Here in L.A., and tomorrow I'm going to New York for the Met Gala.
10: All right. What's the next vacation you're taking?
9: Gonna go back to Italy.
10: What was the last vacation you took?
9: I was living in Japan for a couple months.
10: Are you always on vacation?
9: It wasn't really vacation. I was there writing a script.
10: Did you get a lot of writing done?
9: Not really. Hey, we're in L.A. Should I make you a smoothie?
10: Love it.
9: Let's go.
10: Who do you wish you could meet for the first time again?
9: Beyonce?
10: Who is the first person to call you with good news?
9: Either my parents or Eric Wareheim.
10: Who's your favorite person to write with?
9: My little brother and niece.
10: If you could blast one joke into outer space, what would it be?
9: All of Richard Pryor live in concert.
10: What's your favorite punchline to a joke?
9: If that puppy does that, he's gonna be in big trouble. I don't know what the setup is, but I really like that punchline.
10: When did you realize that comedy was a real option for you?
9: Sophomore year of college.
10: What's your best Amy Poehler story?
9: Her kids always call me Turkey Sandwich.
10: Did 50 Cent ever confront you about that grapefruit joke?
9: No, he did not.
10: What's one thing about Chris Pratt people would be surprised to know?
9: He's our most successful Indian American actor.
10: What's the best impression you can do?
9: I'm Sandy Kenyon with the Eyewitness News Movie Minute.
10: What was the best lesson your parents ever taught you?
9: Be nice to people and work really hard.
10: What's the funniest thing your dad's ever done?
9: Probably when he's annoying my mom all the time.
10: What's the funniest thing your mom's ever done?
9: Probably when she's getting mad at my dad for annoying her all the time.
10: What's the first app you open in the morning?
9: I try to keep my phone really far away from me.
10: What's your favorite mythical creature?
9: Can I say dinosaurs even though they're real?
10: What noise would you play as you enter a room?
9: Ba-ba-ba-ba!
10: What's one thing you don't know that you want to learn?
9: How to cook everything.
10: Can you say something in six languages?
9: Tengo hambre. J'ai faim. Onaka ga suita. I'm hungry. Vai passi chiede o fame.
12: Ah, io non sapevo che tu parli italiano. Perché tu parli italiano?
9: Sì, ho imparato a parlare italiano quando ho vissuto in Italia per ricerca per la copione per la seconda stagione del Maestro del Niente. Andiamo.
10: What makes South Carolina barbecue different?
9: It's a little less racist than Alabama barbecue.
10: What's the most delicious place in the world?
9: Tokyo.
10: What's a favorite taco of all time?
9: I like Ricky's Fish Tacos and many other tacos. Please don't make me choose one.
10: What's a food trend that you hate?
9: The word foodie. Stop it. People that like food shouldn't get this weird fetishy sounding thing. Call the people that don't care what they eat food bozos.
10: What's the best fast food restaurant?
9: Chick-fil-A, which makes the controversy so heartbreaking.
10: If you were any type of pasta, what type of pasta would you be?
9: Lasagna.
10: If you had a food truck, what would the name be?
9: Aziz's Lasagna.
10: What's your spirit animal?
9: Quatosaurus.
10: Who is your ultimate style icon?
9: Right now, Marcello Mastroianni.
10: What fashion trend should we most definitely bring back?
9: Sweatpants with words on the butt, but you integrate it into protest culture, so it's like, hashtag join the conversation.
10: Do you have any fashion advice for me?
9: Maybe go to a tailor.
10: You're being honored and giving the story at the Moth Ball this year. Do you get stage fright?
9: No, I'm a professional comedian.
10: Not even that time when you hosted SNL?
9: Oh, I was really nervous. All right, let's go down.
10: If you wrote the sequel to Modern Romance for 40 years into the future, what would the subtitle be?
9: Teleportation and Tuggies.
10: How do you make a woman laugh?
9: Be honest, be yourself, try to connect with them, hope for the best.
10: What is your best Tinder pickup line?
9: Devs is going to Whole Foods. Want me to pick you up anything?
10: Who is your childhood crush?
9: Elaine Bennis.
10: Do you have a deal breaker?
9: Not liking Seinfeld.
10: What's your most overused emoji?
9: This guy?
10: What was your AOL Instant Messenger screen name?
9: Well, for a while I was Megadeth 45.
10: Aziz, what's the most amazing gift you've ever received in your life?
9: My kids.
10: Wait, you have kids?
9: Nope.
10: What's the Met Gala theme this year?
9: I think it's Oshkosh Bagosh, a retrospective.
10: Who are you most nervous to meet?
9: Head designer Sebastian Oshkosh.
10: If you could have a +4 to this event, who would you bring?
9: All four members of Boyz II Men so they could sing on bended knee when I walked in.
10: Is there anything you want to say to Anna before the big night?
9: Anna, please sit me next to that area where they bring out the little trays of pigs in a blanket.
5: Aziz! Hey, my wife and I are on the fritz, and how do we win back her trust?
9: Well, I don't know, man. I'm sorry. Here's your glasses.
5: Oh, my sunnies. Thanks.
10: What's your favorite DJ?
9: Questlove.
10: First record you ever scratched?
9: Award tour by Tribe Called Quest.
10: What song do you not want to hear anyone sing ever again at karaoke?
9: American Pie.
10: What's your best memory of hanging out with Kanye West?
9: Time I walked into his house, he was listening to 808s and Heartbreak, and I said, are you listening to your own music? And he said, yeah, these beats are dope.
10: Can you rank Kanye West's albums in order of best to worst?
9: There's a tie up top, Watch the Throne, Twisted Fantasy. Then I'm gonna go a tie with Yeezus and Life of Pablo, then Graduation, then College Dropout, then Late Registration. Oh my God, it's so hard.
10: Yeah, that is hard. Favorite verse from any MC ever?
9: Well, it's my favorite, not the best,
10: favorite.
9: Right?
10: Yeah, not best.
9: So my favorite is maybe that really silly DMX verse where he lists all his ex-girlfriends.
10: Can I please hear some of that?
9: No, I couldn't do it justice, I'm sorry.
10: Can you at least list some of your ex-girlfriends?
9: Mine?
10: Yeah.
9: Well, there was Brenda, Leticia, Linda, Felicia, Dawn, LaShawn, Inez, Alicia, Teresa, Monica, Sharon, Vicky, Lisa, Veronica, Karen, Nikki, Cookie.
10: Where'd you meet Cookie?
9: Oh, I met her at the ice cream parlor. Tanya, Diane, Lori, and Carla, Marina, Selena, Katrina, Sabrina, about three Kims. What? Latoya and Tina. There's others, but we should probably keep moving.
10: It's a random day in 1996. What are you most likely doing?
9: Learning a Led Zeppelin guitar solo.
10: It's a random day in 2006. What are you most likely doing?
9: Getting ready for one of my awful early stand-up sets.
10: It's a random day in 2027. What are you most likely doing?
9: Teleporting to Tokyo. I got high hopes for them figuring out teleportation.
10: Aziz, where are you from?
9: I'm from South Carolina.
10: No, like, where are you really from?
9: Racist.
10: Okay, mandatory nod to Reddit. Would you rather fight 100 duck-sized horses or one horse-sized duck?
9: One horse-sized duck, but little Sebastian from Parks and Rec has to have my back.
10: What's the last book you didn't finish?
9: A Life by Ilya Kazan.
10: Who's your favorite video game character?
9: Jax from Mortal Kombat 2.
10: What's the best movie of all time?
9: Back of the Future, or The Apartment, or I'm Record.
10: What advice do you have for Asian Americans aspiring to get into entertainment?
9: Don't ask questions like that. You can do anything white people can do.
10: What TV show would you want to make a cameo in?
9: Knight Rider.
10: What famous person would you want to play you in a movie?
9: Hopefully I get the part, but I feel like with the way things are going, it'd probably be Dev Patel or Riz Ahmed.
10: But those guys are really popular. Like, what if they're busy?
9: My dad?
10: Okay, Aziz, abbiamo finito perché c'erano 73 domande.
9: Davvero?
10: Sì.
9: Va bene, hey, grazie
11: Neil.
9: Mille.
11: Buona giornata. Empire Strikes Back. Nice flick.
4: Well, I appreciate the invitation to swing by your house and ask you 73 questions.
11: I'm excited by it. Should we start?
4: Yeah.
11: Check this out.
4: Yeah.
11: It's spontacular.
4: Now we don't have to do that in post. All right, so what was the vision for the home I'm about to see?
11: I wanted to be like some adventurer's club with a genius bar inside.
4: How long you been living here for?
11: About 3 years. Popcorn?
4: Sure. What's the best thing about living in New York City?
11: The immediacy, the culture, the people.
4: What's the craziest thing you've ever seen on a New York City subway?
11: A guy with a needle in his arm.
4: Oh, thanks. Got cool posters there.
11: Thanks. Clue. It's not just a game anymore.
4: So, Neil, what are you excited about most work-wise these days?
11: Ooh, series of unfortunate events. No question. I can't wait. January 13th.
4: If you had to choose another career besides acting, what do you think you'd be doing?
11: Imagineer.
4: Who's one person you're dying to work with?
11: J.J. Abrams.
4: If you could take an acting class with anybody, who would it be?
11: Sir Anthony Hopkins.
4: So this is by far the best workspace.
11: Thanks.
4: I've ever seen.
11: It's also kind of my display area.
4: Incredible.
11: Random stuff.
4: What's the coolest thing here?
11: coolest? This is my Tony Award. It spins.
4: What's the second coolest thing here?
11: Do I have to rate them? This is my NPH brand from the Harold and Kumar movies, and it still works. No, it doesn't.
9: Yes, it does.
4: What item would you die to get your hands on if it went up for auction?
11: Haunted Mansion Doom Buggy.
4: When I did this with Emma Stone, she did a magic trick. What's a magic trick that you can show me?
11: Ugh, I hate magic.
4: Fair enough. All right, what do we have over here? Oh, this booth looks familiar.
11: Right? This is the actual booth from How I Met Your Mother. I stole it when we wrapped.
4: What was your favorite episode of How I Met Your Mother?
11: Girls versus Suits.
4: What's one recurring gag on the show that no one may have noticed?
11: Barney's bad with chopsticks.
4: I did not know that. What's the best pickup line Barney's ever used?
11: Have you met my dong?
4: Which of the characters in your career have you identified with most?
11: Hedwig.
4: Knew it.
11: Not really.
4: Okay, it's 2016.
11: Yes.
4: Where do you think Doogie Howser is in life right now?
11: Rehab.
4: Would you be willing to join me as we hum the theme song together?
11: Sure.
4: Okay.
13: Neil, you've got a phone call.
11: Oh, thanks, Nameless Assistant.
4: What's your worst habit?
11: Getting easily distracted. What was your question?
4: What is the stupidest thing that you've ever done?
11: Oh, once I lit a candle, fell asleep, and almost burned down half of our old apartment. Don't recommend it.
4: What's the biggest surprise that you've ever had?
11: David threw me a 40th birthday adventure that was off the charts.
4: How is your inner monologue different than how you speak in real life?
11: In real life, I say one thing. In my inner monologue, I'm thinking about four or five other options.
4: What do you find funny that no one else does?
11: People slipping and falling on ice.
4: Besides Neil Patrick Harris, what other three first names would you choose for an alternative full name?
11: Joseph Gordon Levitt.
13: 5-year-old, line one.
11: Cool. Hello.
14: Hey, Neil, I love ice cream. What's your favorite ice cream?
11: Easy. Haagen-Dazs chocolate peanut butter. Plug.
4: So, what are you benching these days?
11: 2 stone.
4: What's your workout anthem?
11: Work Bitch by Brit.
4: What is this guy really like in person?
11: Honestly, super talented, super generous, and super filthy.
4: Who's the most random person you've entertained in this house?
11: Ooh, recently, Bianca Del Rio.
4: What's your spirit animal?
11: My spirit animal is a dolphin. Oh, fun fact, this is painted by an artist named Gideon Rubin, and part of the reason why we named our son Gideon. Oh.
4: What about your daughter, Harper?
11: Harper. I don't know, Harper's an anagram for perfect.
4: No, it's not. How have you changed since becoming a dad?
11: I'd like to think I'm more responsible.
4: What's the hardest part about being a dad?
11: Sleep deprivation.
4: I could imagine. By the way, you have a great living room. It's quite cozy.
11: Thanks.
4: What's the most raging party you've ever had here?
11: Oh, we had an amazing Oscar party 2 years ago.
4: Now, correct me if I'm wrong, but is that a Banksy?
11: Good eye, art man. It is a Banksy. We got it at Dismaland a couple years back.
4: I'm so jealous.
11: I'm going to make a drink. Is that all right?
4: Yeah. What dream vacation are you currently planning?
11: I'm going to Hawaii for some nice R&R.
4: What is one thing people would be surprised to know about you?
11: I've never taken a dance class.
4: Well, you got some moves. What's your biggest fear in life?
11: Probably public humiliation.
4: Where do you see yourself in 10 years?
11: Directing the Star Wars episode 46.
4: Who do you look up to most in life?
11: Probably Jim Henson.
4: What's your life's motto?
11: Great good times.
4: And how do you really feel about White Castle?
11: Ooh, it's digestively challenging.
4: Okay, Neil, next question's from a guy on an iPad.
11: Oh, how fun.
4: Here he is.
15: Neil, it's my kid's first Christmas. I don't want to get him a terrible gift. What's a terrible gift I need to avoid this season?
11: Ooh, a bear trap. You want to sip? It's called a new fashion.
4: That looks pretty stiff.
11: Yeah, stop flirting.
16: Why did Mozart sell all of his chickens?
11: I don't know. Why, Polly?
16: Because I kept saying, bark, bark, bark.
11: Oh, you, my robot parrot, Polly. Have a seat.
4: So, who's your fashion icon?
11: Tom Ford.
4: What's your favorite fashion trend of all time?
11: The fanny pack.
4: What's the last show that you binge watched?
11: Stranger Things.
1: What's your favorite curse word?
11: F***ing.
1: Okay, you gotta follow me for this one. If your name was your favorite Muppet, plus your first pet name, plus your first AOL screen name, plus the street you grew up on, plus your favorite number, what would your name be?
11: Kermit Lester Hitchcock 5 Aspen the 8th.
1: What song do you know every single word of?
11: I am not throwing away my shot from Hamilton.
1: Prove it.
11: Scratch that. This is not a moment, it's the movement. We're all the hungriest brothers with something to prove when foes oppose us. We take an honest stand. We roll like Moses, claiming the promised land. And if we win our independence, is that a guarantee of freedom for our descendants? Mm. Or will the blood we shed begin an endless cycle of vengeance and death with no defendants? I know the action in the street is exciting, but Jesus, between all the bleeding and fighting, I've been reading and writing. We need to handle our financial situation. Mm-hmm. Mm-hmm. Are we a nation of states? What's the state of our nation? I'm past patiently waiting. I'm passionately smashing every expectation. Every action's an act of creation. I'm laughing in the face of casualties and sorrow. For the first time, I'm thinking past tomorrow. Is that enough?
1: You are sending that to Lin-Manuel Miranda. Oh. What is that piano music?
11: Oh, yeah, come here.
1: Okay, let's go. Best movie of all time.
11: Love Charlie and the Chocolate Factory.
1: Can you say anything in a foreign accent?
11: No.
1: Can you say anything in a foreign accent in a random accent?
11: Sure. Can you say anything in a foreign accent?
1: That was good.
11: Hey, Dave.
1: Hey, Dave.
11: Hi.
1: Okay, guys. For the following 5 questions, I'd like for you both to answer them at the same exact time.
11: Oh, fun.
17: All right.
1: Okay. Who has better style?
11: He does.
17: I do.
1: What Disney character would Neil be?
17: Mickey Mouse.
1: Who's the cooler dad?
11: I am.
1: What's something you let your kids do that your husband doesn't know about?
11: I let them stay up later than they should.
1: What is the hardest thing about marriage?
11: Where to begin? It starts off really great, and then it gets harder and harder, and you think you know everything about them, and you think they tell you everything, and then all of a sudden you talk about sugar, and then they didn't give you sugar, and then you didn't give you sugar all the time, and then you have the whole process that you do, and you stay up late. Oh, that was too much.
17: Okay. Well, I have that thing I gotta do.
1: Okay.
11: That thing, right?
17: Yeah, thing.
1: Thanks, David. What is your advice for keeping love alive?
11: Wow. Love is fleeting, never declare that you know what it means.
1: What is the most romantic place to take your husband?
11: Positano, Italy.
1: If you had to have a sham Hollywood marriage, who would it be with?
11: Easy, Charlize Theron.
18: How dare you?
1: Cool photos of your kids.
11: Thanks, Jill Greenberg, you just increased their value.
1: Do you have any nicknames for them?
11: Gid and Har.
1: What's your favorite quality about them?
11: Their unbridled laughter.
1: What's your biggest fear for your kids in today's world?
11: Online access and predators within.
1: What's the book you're currently reading to them at night?
11: Well, we read tons of book to them. Book is not plural. Last night was more 5-minute Star Wars stories. Tonight, I think, is Herschel and the Hanukkah gnomes.
1: Riveting.
11: Yeah.
1: I gotta wind this down.
11: Okay, cool.
1: Okay.
11: Oh, wait, I wanna show you something.
1: All right, great. What advice would you offer yourself at age 13?
11: Hi, Watson. It's our dog, Watson.
1: Hey, Watson.
11: 13-year-old self, I would say to dance more than you think you should, and I would say to don't forget to breathe.
1: What is your advice to an aspiring child actor?
11: Wow. Prepare yourself for a fair amount of rejection and work and not to be famous.
1: And what advice do you have for America right now?
11: Think locally.
1: Can you sign your guest book for the last 2 questions?
11: I'll sign it for you?
1: Yeah.
11: All right.
1: All right, can you name a fake award show that you'd love to be the host of?
11: The Animatronic Awards.
1: All right, and what opening monologue joke would you make?
11: Welcome to the 48th Annual Animatronic Awards, and we are live. Because they're animatronic.
1: Yeah, because they're not live.
11: There you go.
1: Okay, you got Vogue-ish. All right. Well, Neil, that's our interview.
11: Thanks. When you sign the guest book, then you get to pick a drawer from the apothecary cabinet.
1: All right.
11: As a parting gift.
1: Let's go to that one right there.
11: This one?
1: Sure.
11: Nice. Peppers. Classic.
1: All right. I'll take it. Sure. Cool.
11: Thanks for coming.
1: Thanks for having me, Neil.
11: Oh, you know what? I probably should show you one magic trick.
1: Okay.
11: Watch me disappear.
18: alakazam.
10: Hello, hello, Serena.
19: Hey, I've been waiting on you.
10: What's going on?
19: What's going on?
10: I'm elated to ask you 73 random questions for your September collection debut. And congratulations on Wimbledon.
19: Thank you.
10: How are you feeling about life right now?
19: Life is pretty good.
10: And in life, how many matches do you think you've played?
19: Gosh, I don't know. Somewhere definitely over 1,000. I don't know.
10: Which of your competitors has helped improve your game the most?
19: Definitely Venus.
10: If you could master any other sport, what would it be?
19: I would do ballet.
10: Past or present, who would you love to play a match against?
19: Althea Gibson.
10: Past or present, who would be your dream doubles partner?
19: Honestly, I just can't get better than Venus.
10: Who is your tennis icon?
19: Monica Seles.
10: What is your strangest superstition?
19: I don't have superstitions.
10: What do you predict would happen if you hit someone with your serve?
19: Okay, we would have to immediately stop everything, call 911, and like rush them to the hospital.
10: That does not sound pleasant at
19: it's
10: all.
19: It's not.
10: Not good.
18: Serena, you're on in 6 minutes.
10: Oh. All right, cool. So where do you go when you need to relax?
19: Oh, when I need to relax, I just go home. I love being home.
10: Do you have any nicknames?
19: Everyone calls me Meat.
10: Who is the funniest person you know?
19: Aubrey.
10: What's the best 80s power ballad to perform at karaoke?
19: Oh, Eye of the Tiger.
10: All right. What song always makes you want to dance?
19: Rihanna's Work. Work, work, work, work.
10: What is your walk-on song?
19: Flashdance by Irene Cara.
10: What did Beyonce think of your tribute to 7-Eleven?
19: She thought it was really cute.
10: What's one book that made a lasting impression on you?
19: Lean In by Sheryl Sandberg.
10: If you were in a girl group, what would the group's name be?
19: I'm Coming to Get Ya.
10: Who would be in this girl group?
19: Oh, Venus, my other sister Lynn, my friend Sienna, and definitely my bestie Val.
10: What's the most absurd rule in tennis?
19: Foot fault.
10: What's the most obscure rule in tennis?
19: Those fines that no one really ever knows about.
10: What was the craziest call you've ever had called on you?
19: Oh my gosh, I got lost a point because I yelled, come on, too loud.
10: Oh gosh.
20: Serena, what's your favorite piece of clothing to wear?
19: Shoes.
20: How convenient.
19: Oh.
10: Can you describe your style in one word?
19: Confident.
10: What's one look you wore that you wish you could take back?
19: Oh, so many, but I'm going to just own them and just wish that I continue to wear them.
10: What's the best fashion tip you've ever received?
19: Be you, wear your style, and be confident.
10: If you could raid one woman's closet, whose would it be?
19: Definitely Mariah Carey. She has amazing shoes.
10: How do you define beauty?
19: Beauty is from within.
10: Do you have a hidden talent?
19: I can do an amazing cartwheel. I'm not going to do it now.
18: Okay. Serena, you're on in 4 minutes.
10: All right, cool. What is love? And I'm not talking about the tennis term here.
19: Oh, love is magical. It's something that, you know, you may only experience once in life.
10: What was the most romantic thing a guy's ever done for you?
19: It hasn't happened yet.
10: What's the best pickup line you've ever heard?
19: Oh, are you tired because you've been running in my mind all day?
10: God. When you were 13, who was your Hollywood crush?
19: You know, I love those guys in Criss Cross.
10: What's the last show you binge-watched?
19: Malcolm in the Middle.
10: Name one thing you cannot live without.
19: God.
10: What's one thing you're the absolute worst at?
19: I'm terrible at basketball.
10: What's the most nervous you've ever been?
19: Oh, my U.S. Open final. I don't know. It was 2000-something against Caroline Wozniacki. We both were so nervous.
10: What is one bad habit you wished you could break?
19: I often sometimes bite my nails.
10: What was your craziest fan moment?
19: This guy in Australia comes on the court naked, runs in front of me and Venus, and he starts just grinding. It was really weird and creepy.
10: What's one phrase you use too much?
19: I mean, stop already.
10: What's your spirit animal?
19: A tiger.
10: Can you say something in a different language?
19: Qu'est-ce que tu veux pour moi dire?
10: Okay. Serena, on the screen behind you is a man who wants to ask a very important question.
19: Okay.
21: Hey, Serena. My wife and I are having a baby boy. What should I name it?
19: Oh, my gosh. I don't know. I'm Grant.
10: Grant. All right, let's have a seat.
21: Thanks.
10: What's one cause you care deeply about?
19: So I have the Serena Williams Fund. It's my charity. It's amazing. We do a lot of work.
10: How do you celebrate your wins?
19: You know, after 12 or 13 or 14, you kind of stop.
10: How do you deal with your losses?
19: Not very well.
10: How do you deal with the haters?
19: Who listens to haters?
10: If you could redo one match, which would it be?
19: Any of them that I've lost.
10: B Besides tennis, what's one thing that you'd like to be remembered for?
19: My charitable works. You know, I do a lot of stuff locally, but also around the globe. I've done a lot of stuff as well.
10: If you weren't a tennis pro, what would you be doing with your life?
19: I would be a fashion designer.
10: How many tournaments can you name in 10 seconds?
19: Here we go.
10: Gosh,
19: okay.
10: Go.
19: Australian Open, French Open, Wimbledon, U.S. Open, Miami, Indian Wells, Cincinnati, Stanford, the Singapore Championships.
10: Nine. 10. Okay, hands up. Do you have any match rituals?
19: I always wash my hands before to make sure they're really nice and dry so I can grip that racket tight enough.
10: Besides you, obviously, who is the greatest tennis player of all time?
19: Oh, my gosh. Steffi, Roger Federer.
10: What skill would you steal from which opponent?
19: Oh, right now I would definitely take Milos Raonic's serve.
10: So, Serena, I took your master class, which was amazing.
19: Mm-hmm.
10: What is one thing in tennis that you have not mastered?
19: Well, I'm still a student of tennis. 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